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0: and Dego Ranks. They say, be true. John McLean, Dego Ranks. Be true. Johnny Osborne with Dance With You and Hot, Hot Summer. Began with Freddie McGregor, Lovers Rock. 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

0: 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Sounds from Junior Biles with The Fever. Version from Augustus Pablo. It's the hot and cold version. Tippa Irie alongside Pato Banton and Peter Spence. That was Good Old Days from the Think Twice album. Combo, Tippa Irie, Pato Banton, Peter Spence. The Good Old Days. Split skanking with your jazz music on your radios up until 7 p.m. when Circumference steps forward. Have a cough at 10. And we keep rolling. We don't stop. Can't stop. We won't stop. We are KFJC.
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0: Thank you, Cinderora. Thank you, Morris Minor. I am Split Skankin' with the Jazz Music Reggae Calendar. Let's see what's going on around the towns. Today, Sunday, August 9th, it's No Crucial Reggae Sundays. They're taking a break. They'll return on Sunday the 23rd at the Golden Gate Park Bandshell Crucial Reggae Sundays, on break until Sunday the 23rd. But it is the second Sunday of the month, Sunday, August 9th. That means it's Champion Sundays at the Knockout in San Francisco's Mission District. The Knockout hosts a free weekly all-vinyl reggae dance party every Sunday. And this Sunday, Champion Sundays, features DJs Trueverse, Massive Sound International, and Ja Warrior Shelter Hi-Fi with Ja Wiser on the ones and twos. That's at the Knockout in the Mission, 3223 Mission at Valencia. It starts at 9 o'clock and it goes until 2 a.m. It's 21 and over at the Knockout, but it's free. There's no cover charge at Champion Sundays. Across the bay in Oakland at Zanzi, it's Massive Sundays featuring DJs Rolo, Polo, and Henrock. That's at Zanzi, 19 Grand Avenue in Oakland. Coming up on Thursday, August 13th, Itana will perform at the Sweetwater Music Hall in Mill Valley, 8 o'clock show for all ages. And look for the new dates coming up next weekend. It's Reggae on the River. Reggae on the River, usually the first of the month, has now been moved to August 14th, 15th, and 16th at the County Line Ranch in Piercy, Southern Humboldt County. Lineup is massive. 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It's all ages, 3-day camping reggae festival. do prepare yourself if you're going, and drive carefully. Coming up Saturday, August 15th, it's Music on the Lake at the Canocti Vista Resort in Lakeport. A free show on Saturday, August 15th with King Cruff. That's from 5 until 10 p.m. at the Canocti Vista Resort in Lakeport. Music on the Lake. Next Sunday, August 16th, it's Rhythm Up, the dance at the Knockout, featuring Rocker T and DJ Revel. Looking ahead in the month of August, Samori I will be touring through Northern California, performing at Moe's Alley in Santa Cruz Thursday, August 20th. Samori I and the Wise Dem Band. Opening the show would be Blackamoor plus Massive Sound International with DJ Robert Rankin on the ones and twos. That's Moe's Alley, Santa Cruz, Thursday, August 20th, Samori I. Samori I and the Wise Dem Band perform at Longboards in Pacifica, Friday, August 21st. And Saturday, August 22nd, look for Case and the Epicenter Sound System at Smiley's in Bolinas. Case will also perform in Albany at the Ivy Room for the King of Kings dance Sunday, August 23rd. That's what's going on. That's what's coming up. If you missed anything, if you need more information, call your radio station. We hope that would be KFJC. 650-941-2500.

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Sounds of the virtual dub coming to us from Harticle Music. We heard Papa Kojak, Evil Forces, Michael Rose, Wadat, David Hines from Steel Pulse, Ja Vengeance.

Franchise Music, Spliff Skanky with you. Moving up until the hour of 7 p.m., at which time we'll have Circumference hosting the days and nights of the Round Turn Table. We always throw your attention to last night, Saturday night, starting at 9 going till midnight, but from 11 until midnight. When you hear the big sound, the heavyweight, custom-built speakers, the Zero Gravity sound system. It's a portion of Zero Gravity's No Way Out program, Saturday evenings, 9 until midnight, but from 11 until midnight, he hooks up the big boxes and kicks in the sound system and plays the original ska, Jamaican ska. Not the remake, not the refix, but the original Tang. 60s, Jamaican sounds, Zero Gravity, No Way Out, Saturday evenings, 9 until midnight, sound system kicks in, 11 until midnight, run go tell your friend. The U.S. Department of Energy, the DOE, and Environmental Protection Agency, the EPA, have developed the website FuelEconomy.gov, featuring updated fuel economy data for new and used passenger vehicles and fuel saving tips. 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And another reminder, it's the second Sunday of the month. That means it's Champion Sundays at the Knockout in San Francisco. 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Tonight it's the Champion Sunday with Trueverse, Massive Sound, International, and Jaw Warrior Shelter Hi-Fi. 21 and over, but no cover. 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

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It's KFJC, Spliff Skankin, your host at the control Sundays, 3 p.m. until 7, playing reggae music, all styles, from all over. We just heard from Natural Black, Are You Ready? Michael Rose and his version, Wicked Run. Junior Kelly in that set of music with Word Power, Half Pint's version, Dry the Tears, and Jimmy Riley, Rasta Man. Began the set with the Street Boy rhythm featuring Luciano, Why Should I, and Anthony B, Street Boy. Jazz music, that's how we roll. Coming up at 7, Circumference. Nestled in the Diablo foothills, Morgan Territory Regional Preserve is a stunning and remote destination with over 5,000 acres earmarked for hiking and horseback riding. For more intrepid visitors, the park also features a backpacking campground by reservation. Sandstone hills are adorned in spring with more than 90 species of wildflowers, and the preserve is home to deer, coyote, mountain lion, and various raptors. Located at 9401 Morgan Territory Road in Livermore, for information, phone 510-544-3060.

music from KFJC. Riding the rhythms was Mikey General, Ja Bless Me, and Luciano's version, Love His Majesty. Capleton with Ball Fire, Sizzla, One Away, and Tony Rebel, Ruck It Down. That's what we do. Each and every Sunday, 3 p.m. until 7. Jazz music is reggae music, all styles from all over. Spliff Skankin, your host at the control.

Jazz Music with Rob Simeon. Says, keep on trying. Anthony B. with the Third Eye Blind and Mr. Laba Laba. We thank you for tuning us in, turning us on, and dialing us up. We trust and hope the music has found you well. I am Spliff Skankin. Peace.

This is Nikki Sudden. Okay, this is a legal ID. We're broadcasting from Foothill College. This is KFJC, Los Altos Hills. And who are you? Go for it, boys.

Good evening, good morning, good afternoon to you, whoever you are, wherever you are listening to KFJC, the greatest radio station in this or any other possible universe. I am Circumference, and it's Sunday, the 9th of August at 7 in the evening, in time once again to transition from the sublime spliffskankin to the ridiculousness that is myself, as we get ready to dive headlong into the KFJC hit list. A countdown of KFJC's most played releases of the past 8 weeks. And we start off this week with the 1960 Lonnie Johnson and Elmer Snowden collaboration Blues and Ballads, which was new last week and has jumped up 17 places to number 23 this week. From that, this is their version of the 1914 W.C. Handy song, St. Louis Blues, here on the KFJC hit list.

I will show you the true shape of your desires.

New at number 35 on the KFJC hit list is Initiatrix, the 2025 release from a British project called Shipskeet, or Shipskeet, sorry. And that was Desire for Stealth. And we started off with the WC Handy song St. Louis Blues, performed by Lonnie Johnson and Elmer Snowden from their 1960 collaboration Blues and Ballads, which is up 17 places to number 23. Well, that didn't start. Well, I'm going to have a day today. I was going to tell you all about the Blues Collective. At least I was going to have the machine tell you all about the Blues Collective. And, of course, you can tune into the Blues Collective Tuesday afternoons, Tuesday mornings, starting at 10 in the a.m. I'm discombobulated here. Going till 2 in p.m. So there we go. That's what I was going to do there. I was going to press play on that, and it's not playing. I hate it when it does that. Anyways, good evening. I am Circumference, perpetually befuddled, bemused, and discombobulated. But that won't stop me from doing this. All right, the KFJC Hitlist Countdown starts off this week with 439s with Andrew Anderson's Thresholds Moving Down. And new at 39 are The Lore of Mysticore by Magic Castles, the Alvarius B release Malarial Dream, and The Baffles, Volume 2. And we round out this first section with 435s and a trio of upwardly mobile entries, Black Tape 2 by Okami no Jikan, the Group Rota album Phase 5, and Blackwater Hollylight with Not Here, Not Gone. Up next is Batik, from the Barrio Lindo release Ecdysis Volume 1, here on the KFJC Hit List.

New at number 39 on the KFJZ hit list is the second album from the Austin surf band The Baffles called Volume 2. And that was Danny Elfman's theme to the film Beetlejuice. And we started off with the track Batik from the 2025 Barrio Lindo mini album Ecdysis Volume 1, which is up 14 places to number 17. The Me Water Foundation is an organization run by surfers and mental health professionals in the San Francisco Bay Area. They provide day and overnight surf camps to youth, families, and groups, with a mental health approach to mindfulness, empowerment, and exposure to the ocean and the great outdoors. Me Water welcomes all, ensuring that everyone feels valued and part of their community. For more information, their website is mewaterfoundation.org. That's the words Me, Water, and Foundation, all swished together, .org. The KFJC hit list countdown continues with a big block of 827s, and moving down are the Kamaru album Kin, Look Mum, No Computers, Band in a Box, the Saint Abdullah and Jason Nasri collaboration, Wiretaps for Oral, Wooden Tape with Music from Another Place, and This Slog by San Kazagaskar. The Ancient Future release Purple Spirits and the collection El Triello, Three Western Tales, both move up. And new at 27 is The Hotel Malibu by The Marlowes, which is our top new entry this week. The ex-Easter Island Head album Norther and Soul Hurts by Seafield both drop down to number 23. And moving up to join them are the Michael Cashmore release Sleep England and Blues and Ballads by Lonnie Johnson and Elmer Snowden. And we finish off this section with a pair of 21s with the Mong Tong release Tao Fire moving down and the collection physical release moving up. Up next is The Multiple Hallucinations of an Assassin Part 2 from the Alvarius B release Malarial Dream here on the KFJC hit list.

0: They're coming to get you. 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They're coming to get you. They may even be your children. They're coming to get you. They cannot be exorcised. They're coming to get you. The Book of Doomsday foretold their coming. This is their time.
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0: New at number 39 on the KFJC hit list is The Lore of Mysticore, the 2008 debut LP from a Minneapolis-based psych rock band called Magic Castles, and that was the track All of My Prayers. And we started off that long but sparsely populated set with The Multiple Hallucinations of an Assassin Part 2 off of the latest Alvarius B album Malarial Dream, which is also new at 39.
1: Hey, have you heard Jay Omega or Brian Damage?
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2: What? I thought they were wanted.
3: Trust me. Once you hear Omega Damage, you will want them also. And if you're lucky enough to hear Jay Omega or Brian Damage, may their diabolically opposed sonic bruise have mercy.

The KFJC Hitlist Countdown continues with a pair of non-movers at number 19, Dreaming in Gamelan by Bill Brennan and Andy McNeil, and the collection 4x4 compilation. Moving up to number 17 are Ichthyses Volume 1 by Barrio Lindo and the collection No One's Listening Anyway, UK DIY Post-Punk and Dubs, 1980 to 1984, Volume 1. The anti-release Organescence slips down to number 15, where it is joined by the upwardly mobile Layla Abdul Roth album, Andros Insidium. And we conclude this final set before the top 10 with 4/11s, and moving down are the closed mouth release The Four Walls and She Rides Again by SheVerb, and moving up to join them are Preset by Liminal Lounge and Heart Attack Alley with Living in Hell. Up next is Eternity Perspective from the Bellbird release The Call, here on the KFJC Hit List.

On KFJC, that was the song Under the Silver Moon by an Indonesian soul trio called The Marlows. It's from their second LP, The Hotel Malibu, which is our top new entry, making their debut at number 27 on the KFJC hit list. And we started off with Eternity Perspective from the latest album by the Canadian jazz quartet Bellbird called The Call, which is our top mover this week, having engaged Ludicrous Speed to go up to 23 places to number 8. The Computer History Museum presents The Silicon Gold Rush, How AI is Driving the Development of New Chips. This live event is taking place at the Computer History Museum in Mountain View on Thursday, August 27th at 7 p.m. More information is available online at computerhistory.org. That's the words computer and history all squished together. .org. Coming up at the top of the hour, we go back in time to the greatest decade on the 80s tsunami. But first, there's this. And now for the top 10 releases for the 8-week period ending Wednesday, August 5th, 2026. And we start off with a three-way at number 8. Moving down is the Darts LP Halloween Love Songs. Moving up are the self-titled compilation from Nandi and our top mover, The Call by Bellbird, which is up 23 places to number 8. The Quorum release Web of Midnight moves up to number 7. Nudging up to number 6 is Matador Surfer by King Pelican. Meredith Bates slips down to 5th with The Observer Effect. Moving up to number 3 are In a Space Out of Dub, Adrian Sherwood remixing Nightmares on Wax, and the sampler of artists from the recently held OutSound New Music Summit 2026. The collection Hyperdub 10.4 is the new number 2. And number 1 this week is the latest Boards of Canada album, Inferno. And from that, this is All Reason Departs, here on the KFJC Hit List.

is ready to accept the law of the Lima. The great war must be fought. This bloody sacrifice is the critical

Number one on the KFJC hit list this week is Inferno, the latest album from the Scots electronic duo Boards of Canada, and that was All Reason Departs.

Orgasmatron by Motorhead. Their first on the GWR Records label and their first as a quartet, that being Lemmy on bass and vocals, Wurzel and Wizzo on guitars, and Pete Gill on drums. So, hear then, if you can, the song Death Forever on radio. That's always set to 11 KFJC.

KFJC, The Wave of the West, and Credit Cards, a nearly 40-year-old song lamenting the shift from paper to plastic. Oh, if they only knew what the future held. And they are V-Spy V-Spy, originally called Spy vs. Spy, but had to change it because Mad Magazine got angry about it. And we started off with the Motorhead song Deaf Forever. And if you couldn't hear me properly and wanted to know what I played, then just head on over to the KFJC website, where you can look up not only the current DJ's playlist, that'd be me, but all the past ones as well. There's also a two-week rolling archive of shows, so if you want to hear this again, you can. Plus, all the news about upcoming events and specials, along with reviews of some of the music you are likely to hear on your Source for Sound. Just point your favorite browser over to kfjc.org. I am Circumference, this is the 80s Tsunami, and up next is a little feature of mine called The Album of the Month. And for August, we are taking a tour of Land of the Lost, the fourth studio release from those Portland punks, The Wipers. Our first track for this week is Way of Love, on a radio that has the love of a million fools, KFJC.

On your Wave of the West, KFJC, that was the Brazilian extreme metal band Volcano, who I'm led to understand were an influence on their more well-known fellow Brazilian metalheads, Sepultura. The track we heard was called Bloody Vengeance from their first LP, Spirits of Evil. And we started off with the Wipers' song Way of Love from their LP, Land of the Lost, which is my album of the month. So we'll be hearing another track from that in about 20 minutes. The 2026-27 season for Palo Alto Players kicks off on September 11th with the 2014 winner of the Best Musical Tony Award, A Gentleman's Guide to Love and Murder. It's the story of low-born Monty Navarro, who learns he's eighth in line for an earldom, and his darkly comic mission to remove his unsuspecting relatives and maybe win love along the way. The show runs Fridays through Sundays, September 11th through the 27th at the Lucy Stern Theater in Palo Alto. For more information, their website is paplayers.org. That's paplayers.org. Up next on the 80s Tsunami is Then Playing, where I play something from a movie or TV show from the 80s, and this week we are lighting up the very first Spike Lee joint, She's Gotta Have It, which was released 40 years ago yesterday. The music was by Spike's father, the jazz bassist and composer Bill Lee, who's also featured in the film. So here's the Elder Lee's song for the main character, Nola, with vocals by Ronnie Dyson on radio that goes on its merry way, KFJC.

0: 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Tweet fight out. Hi, I'm Spike Lee. When I'm not directing, I do this. It pays the rent, puts food on the table, butter on my whole wheat bread. Anyway, I had this new comedy coming out. It's a very funny film. She's Gotta Have It. Check this out. Nola was something special. She had this amazing effect on men.
1: Please, baby, please.
2: Good night.
1: Good night. Wait a minute. Is Jamie there?
3: I was the best thing that ever happened to Nola, darling. Ask her, she'll tell you that herself. Well, she worshipped me.
4: I've never seen anybody who liked to look at themselves more than you do. Don't you ever get tired?
3: Never happened, baby.
1: Stop, Nola.
0: Nola knew what she wanted. And she's gotta have it.
5: Nola Darling would never marry a non-modeling, non-weightlifting, pseudo-black man like yourself.
1: You know, Nola, you done me wrong. Please, baby, please.
5: No, Jamie, you're okay. You know, I've been thinking. I'm gonna hook you up. With Nola, you get 4 days, I'll get 3.
3: It's mighty black of you.
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0: 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You're gonna go. 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Tube socks, $3 to $5. $3 to $5. 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
1: There's such a feeling in my room. 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

0: KFJC. The Wave of the West and the track Pasajeros del Último Metro, or Passengers of the Last Metro, from the self-titled debut release by UPA, an influential band from Santiago, Chile, who just had a 40th anniversary concert last month, along with a new album of previously unreleased tracks and re-recordings of B-sides. Before that, and hopping across the Pacific, we had the Japanese band Ibu Ibu, which is styled as YBO squared, and the title track to their album Taiyo no Uji, or Manifestation of the Sun. Also in that set, our Stevie Moore brought us Back in Time from the album Purpose, and we started off with Ronnie Dyson's vocal version of Nola, music by Bill Lee for his son Spike's debut feature film She's Gotta Have It.
1: Hey, stop turning down that piece. 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

on your wave of the Eastern Bloc Nations, KFJC. That was a band out of what was 40 years ago known as Yugoslavia, called Mona Lisa, and that's L-I-Z-A. The song we heard was called Bosna, the Serbo-Croatian designation for the country we call Bosnia. If you can find it, it's from their only album, Spave Vesna, or Sleep Well Vesna. And we started off with The Search from the Wipers LP Land of the Lost, my album of the month for August, which means we'll get two more tracks from that next week. Founded in 2018, Saved by Nature's mission centers on connecting people of all backgrounds, ethnicities, and abilities to the natural wonders and recreational opportunities of the outdoors through transformative environmental education that provides mental, physical, and spiritual healing in nature. For more information, their website is savedbynature.org. That's the words saved, by, and nature, all squished together, .org. Coming up at 9, it's the final hour of the Days and Nights Around turntable, but before that, let's hop into the old DeLorean and go back to the future, where we listen to a recent song from an 80s artist or group, and this week we have They Might Be Giants, whose latest LP, The World Is to Dig, came out back in April. From that, we'll be hearing the 80s Tsunami's mission statement, New Wave Will Never Die, on Radio That's Forever, KFJC.

great silence.

0: KFJC, The Wave of the West, and on this day, 52 years ago, a scandal caused the President of the United States to resign. Oh, those were the days! So I decided to play the song Richard Nixon by the band Christmas. Before that, we heard Daniel Amos with When Moonlight Sleeps, and we started off with New Wave, We'll Never Die, a new song from They Might Be Giants.
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Ladies, gentlemen, just the one, the rest of the men, non-binary folks, and those whose gender cannot be spoken aloud because it is one of the seven words that ends the earth. Welcome to the final hour of the Days and Nights That Around Turntable, where I, Circumference, poke around the new additions to the KFJC library. But before we find out what's current, I've got

0: On your source for sound, KFJC, you just heard I'll Come Back to You by the mighty Hannibal, who was born as James Timothy Shaw on this day in 1939. And also born on this day, but in 1757, was Elizabeth Schuyler, who was portrayed in the musical Hamilton by Philippa Sue, who sang us the song Burn, which is not just a narrative song, but also a commentary regarding the lack of historical documents about the women who we often hear as the ones behind so-called great men.
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0: All right, let's get into some music from items just added this past week to the KFJC library. First up is Brooklyn-based producer Elliot Lipp, whose 2022 LP Encounters was just added. And from that, this is Piano Mechanics on radio by Piano Maniacs, because it's on radio run by Maniacs KFJC.

Your source for sound, KFJC, and a local jazz quartet called Sifter with the piece Loose Change. And that can be found on a release from last summer called Flake/Fracture. Before that, we heard the song Go to School from the 1978 Ras Alla album Heaven is My Roof. And we started off with musician and sound designer, visual artist, DJ, and all right synth player Elliot Lipp with the track Piano Maniacs from his 2022 release Encounters. And even those are all not new releases, they have all been newly added to the KFJC library this past week. And speaking of going to school, registration for the Foothill College Fall 2026 quarter is underway. Foothill offers a combined 214 degrees and certificates, preferred admission arrangements with partner universities, and a wide range of professional development courses. 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

KFJC, your source for sound with the track Quarry de Luna, or Hearts of the Moon, from the Tyler Sabag EP Novella, which came out just a couple of months ago. Before him, we heard from Doc Sleep and the track Enchanted Static from her 2024 album Clouds Sight Fade. Also in that set, we had the song Zmane Idore by a Moroccan-French 10-piece called Sawat El Atlas, or Voice of the Atlas. That could be found on a 2001 Earthworks collection called Tea in Marrakesh. And we started off with Knox Chandler doing Mars on a Half Moon Rising from the 2025 Hyperspace Communications Split Album, Next World Sound Series Volume 5. And just a quick little schedule update. Avakov and Framework will not be on tonight. We will have a rebroadcast of Ophelia Necro at 10. Well, it's just about 9:42, and that's three times pi, and time for a geeky song. And this week, it's a medley of themes from science fiction films and television programs performed by Scott Bradley's Postmodern Jukebox. This is 2001, A Tap Odyssey, featuring the fancy footwork of Demi Remnick. 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

On KFJC, The Wave of the West, that was Look Mum, No Computer, with his restored and slightly modified Godwin Drummaker 45, with the track One More Please, Mr. Godwin. Before that, we had the track Te Amo by local musician Luis Gutierrez under the name Edgar from his album Pavor. And we started off with Scott Bradley's Postmodern Jukebox doing 2001 Tap Odyssey, featuring the tap dancing of Demi Remick, followed by a little commentary from Muppet Heckler's extraordinaire Statler and Waldorf off of the Muppets hit album, commenting actually on Kermit doing tap dancing on a record. Anyways, coming up in just a minute, a couple minutes, will be the start of our rerun palooza, as I'm going to call it, because at 10 o'clock, we'll have a rebroadcast of Ophelia Necro from 2013. Following that, at 2 o'clock, will be an archive rebroadcast of Sid Bad Guy, or the Badgie. I'm not sure. It's another Muppet joke. It looks like Waif will be out tomorrow, so you'll be waking up with a rebroadcast of Milo Minderbender, all the way from 2018. Jack Tar will be down on the farm starting at 10. At 2, Sam Yorko will also be out, and right now, I have no idea who will be tending to his snafu bar. Robert Emmett might make you think at 6 with Thoughtline. At 7, Cousin Mary will be riding the stream of consciousness into the Reverb Hour at 9. And then at 10, Murdoch will close out your Monday as he sits in for Dead Eris on her immortal Oscillations. All great reasons to keep that listening device pointed at KFJC all day, every day. I have been and always shall be Circumference, and I'll be back next Sunday with more of the same, and that same being the KFJC hit list at 7, the 80s at 8 with the 80s Tsunami, and another dive into some of our new additions to the KFJC library in this, the final hour. So until then, I'll be around.

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1: the time tunnel.
0: That's right. The oral expanse you are about to transport into is from KFJC's past. Any time-sensitive information will not pertain to the current reality.
2: We have chosen to look at our accomplishments through the eyes of some of the children of the age. 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
3: The thing that really terrified me, when I'm sure I was only 11 at the time, a social studies teacher that wanted desperately to be a chicken farmer.
4: Everybody seems to think it's so important that you have to grab for money all the time, you know? 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

Good evening. You are tuned to KFJC 89.7 FM, your Wave of the West. Big thanks going out to Crimson Retrospect, filling in for Thirst and Hunger on this fine Sunday Eve, the last Sunday of June. The last day of June, for that matter. I'm your hostess, Ophelia Necro, filling in for Surfer Rosa. We just heard from Bardo Pond and a track called Bog off a split with Buck Paco. And that album is on Black September. The San Jose Museum of Art reflects the diverse cultures and innovative spirit of the Silicon Valley. Through its exhibitions, programs, scholarship, and collections, SJMA connects the present and the past, the art of the West Coast and the world. The museum fosters awareness of artists' broad contributions to society and engages audiences with the art of our time and the vitality of the creative process. Located at 110 South Market Street, the San Jose Museum of Art can be accessed online at sjmusart.org. 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

89.7 KFJC. We just heard from Marble Bog off a split with Evil Feast. We heard the track Silence Dawn. It's on the Autopsy Kitchen Recordings label. Also in that set, Skullflower gave us Serbonian Bog off the album Desire for a Holy War. And that is on UTEC. I'm your hostess, Ophelia Necro, filling in for Surfer Rosa. It's Shark Week until 2 a.m. And Monday evenings in this very time slot, you need to check out Greta Clue and her program, Knife Fight. That's every Monday evening, 10 p.m. to 2 a.m. She's had a 3-week hiatus, so don't miss tuning in.

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89.7 KFJC, your Wave of the West. We just heard from the White Shark and their rendition of Do You Know the Way to San Jose off a 10-inch called Muggy Bog. And that is on the Nuff Said label. Ahead of that, a band called Stump and a track called Boggy Home. The album is called A Fierce Pancake. We also heard from Ruins, Mool Jimbog, from the Zomborga LP on Ipecac, and something new from Bog Oak, The Silence of the Afterlife, the name of that track, off the album A Treatise on Resurrection and the Afterlife. I'm Ophelia Necro, filling in for Surfer Rosa. It's Shark Week until 2 a.m. Something now from Shushu, Bog People from La Forêt on 89.7 KFJC, your Wave of the West.

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1: Hey, Pedro. I think we're like in the freakiest, weirdest caves in Idaho.
2: Yes. They are pretty scary.
1: Yeah. It's freaking me out. Hey, what's that on the wall over there?
2: It looks like writing. I can't tell what it is.
1: It looks pretty sweet, though. It's awesome. It's incredible.
2: What does it say?
1: It says, "Broadcasting from Foothill College, this is KFJC, Los Altos Hills. Gosh!

89.7 KFGC, your wave of the West. We just heard from Valley of Ashes and the song Bog Body Mastodon. It's off an album called Cave Hill Hunter's Attrition. In front of that, The Soil Bleeds Black gave us The Bog off the release March of the Infidels. And Shushu started out that set with Bog People from La Forêt. I'm Ophelia Necro, filling in for Surfer Rosa. It's Shark Week until 2 a.m. And Tuesday evenings from 10 p.m. to 2 a.m. You should check out Lord Gravestench. Why? Because I say so. Every Tuesday, 10 p.m. to 2 a.m. And right now, something from Long Distance Poison, The Bog Nebula, off Prison Tat Records on 89.7 KFJC.

89.7 KFJC. That was Long Distance Poison and the Bog Nebula off the album of the same name, release on Prison Tat Records out of New Jersey. And I'm Ophelia Necro filling in for Surfer Rosa. It's Shark Week until 2 a.m. Mika Koo Pigeon and Dove Rescue saves both wild and domestic doves and pigeons that would otherwise be euthanized in local animal shelters in the Bay Area. 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Also, keep in mind everything you hear through your speakers. 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Right now, something from Jazz Camera and Smegma, Carnivorous Bog, from the album Endless Coast on 89.7.

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89.7 KFJC. We just heard from a project called Bogshed and Champion Love Shoes off the album Tried and Tested Public. It's on the Bax Records label. Ahead of that, Swamp Zombies and Mud Bog off the album Spunk. That's on Dr. Dream. And we start out that set with Jazz Cammer and Smegma. Carnivorous Bog off the album Endless Coast. American Indians are among the most impoverished citizens in the United States, and access to affordable medical services and quality health care can be challenging. 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
1: KFJC, that was the Devil U and Beetle Lantern Bog Swap. Off the album Falling Lanterns, out on Emperor Jones. Ahead of that, Gertie Farish and Landing in a Bog, the name of that song. Off the album Bulks Up, and that was out on Load Records. Also in that set, The Addicts gave us Bog off 27, out on Cleopatra Records. And Bad Dudes started out that set with Twilight in the Peat Bog off their self-titled release on Brain Burger Records. I'm Ophelia Necro, in for Surfer Rosa. It's Shark Week until 2 a.m. KFJC broadcasts 24 hours a day on an assigned carrier frequency of 89.7 megahertz, channel 209. 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

89.7 KFJC, that was Pauline Olivares. Olivares, I should say. Alien Bog. Off the release, Alien Bog / Beautiful Soup on Pogus. I'm Ophelia Necro, filling in for Surfer Rosa. 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Next, we're going to have a dead time story, Care of the Inner Sanctum. And this is the Bog Oak Necklace on 89.7 KFJC.

0: Good evening, friends of the Inner Sanctum. This is your host, Raymond, ready as always to provide you with your weekly ration of screams, gurgles, and blood. All in a spirit of gentle fun, I have no other object in mind, except to reduce you to sniveling wrecks of nerves and shudders. Have you got a white sheet handy? You might wrap it around yourself in case a ghost shows up. You'll think you're in the business and pass right on through you.
1: Now, Mr. Raymond, don't be so silly. You know there are no such things as ghosts.
0: Who said that? Oh, hello, Mary Bennett. So, you don't believe in ghosts, huh? And, what's that standing behind you, huh?
1: Oh! Oh, you shouldn't have done that, frightening me that way. Shame on you.
0: Oh, I'm sorry, Mary. Can I make amends?
1: Well, you might tell the folks how much you enjoy Lipton tea.
0: Oh, gladly, gladly. Friends, just the other day, a ghost and I were having a conversation about Lipton tea.
1: Now, here. Enough of that. Nobody is interested in what you and the ghost said about Lipton tea. No. Let's talk about real people and the solid pleasure they get from Lipton. They drink it at mealtimes, they serve it when friends drop in for a visit, and of course they often brew themselves a cup of Lipton's during the day, just because it's so nice to relax and enjoy that famous brisk flavor. Now, by the way, that word brisk, B-R-I-S-K, is one that tea experts use. Brisk means that Lipton's always tastes tangy and bracing. It's never flat or wishy-washy. Yes, you just don't know how good tea can be until you know how good Lipton's is.
0: Okay, Mary, suppose you go fry me a cup of tea. But keep the kitchen door open because you're about to hear the story of the Bog Oak Necklace. It's an original radio play by David Driscoll. And our heroine tonight is that beautiful star of stage and screen, Miss Miriam Hopkins, who'll play the role of Emily. Now, be calm, be calm. There's nobody standing behind you. At least, nobody you can see. At the edge of a lake, in a small New England town, two men are busy digging an excavation.
2: Must have been like a cave around here once, huh?
3: Mm. Yeah, old Miss Bristow used to own this property before she sold it to this here city man who's building.
2: There used to be a fine apple orchard right up there. And was all fine trees once.
3: Well, let's dig. That's what we're getting paid for.
2: Hey, what's the matter with you, Polly?
3: Look down there what I just hit with my shovel.
2: Huh? Oh, a bone.
3: Oh, some
2: cow, I expect.
3: Cow? That ain't no cow bone, Jerry.
2: Hey, Polly. Huh? Look at this, with the bone.
3: Yeah, I see it. And you call it a cow bone now?
2: No, I don't.
3: This here must have been a graveyard once.
2: This here was never no graveyard. The river used to come right up to here almost before the big flood. Before they built the dam.
3: Hey, what are you doing?
2: Get your coat and hat.
3: You're bringing that with you?
2: Of course I am. Hat and this.
3: Yeah, but there must be a skull here, too.
2: Of course there must be. But we don't have to look for that, Polly. That ain't our job. Come on.
3: Jerry and me was digging away there, Mr. Warren, down towards the river. And all of a sudden, Jerry kind of yelled. And when I asked him what's the matter, he shows me this leg bone. So I looks and there's the skeleton right at his feet.
2: I see.
3: So I figure you being the county attorney here, you're the man who ought to know first.
2: Yes. Now, this place by the river that you're talking about, it's the land that city man bought to build a home on?
3: Yeah, that's right. He bought it from old Miss Emily Bristow. And then we found this, too, around the, well, I guess you'd call it the neck. That is where the neck would be. Is there anything wrong, Mr. Warren?
2: Where did you say you found this bone and this necklace?
3: Well, Jerry and me is making a trench for a water pipe, and we're digging where the old riverbank used to be. Right near the river edge.
2: I leave the necklace with me. If I need any more help, I'll get in touch with you. That's all.
3: Yes, sir.
2: 40 years. 40 years. Emily. Emily Bristow.
1: What do you want with me after 40 years, Andrew?
4: Look, Emily.
1: Well, these are old woman's eyes.
4: Look closer.
1: Take that away. Take it away.
4: The Bargo necklace, Emily. Do you remember? Presented to Miss Emily Bristow on her 24th birthday by Andrew Warren.
1: Where did you get it, Andrew?
4: It was found at the river edge on the property you've just sold.
1: Daisy.
4: It's come back to us, Emily. After all these years, it's come back to us. The Bargo necklace. Necklace that meant the death of your sister, Daisy.
1: Oh, Andrew. Oh, Andrew, darling.
5: Daisy, there aren't two people anywhere as happy as we are.
1: Of course not. May I tell Emily?
5: Why, yes. Yes, I suppose so. After all, she's your sister. She should know. Good night, darling.
1: Look at that moon.
5: Smiling at you.
1: Oh. I'm going to close my eyes, and I won't open them until you're down the road out of sight.
5: Good night, sweetheart.
1: Oh, good night. Good night, sweetheart. Good night, moon. Young ladies shouldn't stand staring at the moon that way.
6: Oh, Emily. You frightened me so.
1: Did I? Mm. You had a nice drive with Andrew in the moonlight, I hope.
6: Mm-hmm. Emily. Andrew.
1: Yes.
6: Andrew and I, we're...
1: Oh, darling. How I ever stop my heart from beating so? I can't.
6: Let me say it for you. You're engaged.
1: And there you are. It was easy, wasn't it?
6: For you?
1: You've no idea how easy it was for me.

0: Emily.
1: Right here.
0: Emily, I wanted to see you so badly.
1: She's already told me, Andrew.
0: Emily, I want you to understand about this. I know how this must hurt you.
1: You've got to break it off. You've got to. You can't marry her. Andrew, listen to me. Please. Please marry me. I beg you.
0: Emily, we must be sensible.
1: I beg you.
0: If you love me, Emily, you must let me do what I feel is right.
1: I can't let you marry Daisy. You're mine. I must have you. If not me, Andrew, no one. No one else at all.
0: It's too late now. Forgive me.
1: I'll never forgive you. And I'll never let you go.
0: Emily.
1: Never. Never. Never.
2: Emily. Emily, are you asleep?
1: Go to bed, Daisy.
2: Oh, Emily, don't be cross. I can't sleep.
1: You can't sleep.
2: No, I'm so excited. Why, Emily, you're still dressed, too.
1: Oh, so I am.
2: What's the matter, dear? Don't you feel well?
1: Oh, I feel very well. Thank you, Daisy.
2: Emily, what's the matter? Why do you use that tone with me? Oh, darling, you're not feeling well, are you? I can tell by the look on your face. Oh, come on. Come on out into the night. The moon has fallen. And let's walk up to the apple orchard. After all, Emily, even though we're going to be separated, it won't be forever.

0: Aren't you afraid to be out here at night?
1: Afraid? Afraid of what?
0: We are at the end of the apple orchard. There's the little patch that goes down the river. I think you'd better go back now.
1: I go back? Well, what'll you do?
0: I'm going to stay here.
1: I wouldn't dream of going back to the house alone.
0: I thought you weren't afraid.
1: All alone? Of course I'd be afraid all alone.
0: Daisy, I don't want you to marry Andrew.
1: Emily?
0: Do you know what you've just said?
1: Certainly.
0: Why,
1: Oh, Emily, I'm surprised at you. Well, you're jealous. Mm,
0: that's right. I want you to write to Andrew and tell him that you've thought it over and that you've decided you don't love him and you're not going to marry him.
1: How dare you speak to me that way? Now, get out of my way. I'll never talk to you again as long as I live.
0: Have you thought that you mayn't have very long to live?
1: Emily! Emily, I'll scream!
0: No, you won't scream. You won't scream at all. And do you know why, down in that little pigeon heart of yours, you're frightened?
1: Frightened? Let go of my arms! You're hurting me! You're out of your mind, Emily!
0: I'll let you go when you promise to write that letter.
1: I promise. I promise, Emily. Now let go of me.
0: As soon as we get back.
1: Yes, yes, yes!
0: And don't you dare breathe a word of this to anyone ever as long as you live.
1: I promise, I promise.
0: Now I think we understand who loves Andrew.
1: Yes.
0: I'll let you go. You don't know how close you came.
1: Come back here, Daisy.
0: You'd run away, would you?
1: Emily! Emily, I wasn't running away. Please let me go.
0: Oh.
1: What are you doing with that necklace? Emily, no!
0: I knew I couldn't trust you. I knew I never should have
1: told
0: help.
1: You. Help! Stop, oh. Emily! You're joking me. I can't breathe. I can't breathe.
0: Oh,
1: oh.

0: girls will be girls, I suppose. It's kind of pity about little Emily, though. Just think what a wonderful hangman she'd have made if she'd been born a girl. Kind of cute, huh? Being taken for a little swing by a girl.
1: What a terrible woman she is, Mr. Raymond.
0: Oh, now, listen, I like Emily. She's so inventive. Most women will do anything for a necklace, but only Emily knows what to do with a necklace.
1: Now, please, you know very well that the only thing you can do with a necklace is wear it.
0: Oh, yeah? Well, the only thing you can do with Lipton tea is drink it.
1: Well, what's wrong with that? And, Mr. Raymond, maybe you don't realize how often folks do drink Lipton tea. Why, it's the perfect beverage for so many occasions. And that's why it makes sense to have a good supply on hand, to buy the larger, more economical size packages. And it is more economical that way, too. Oh, yes, it's wise to have a large size package of Lipton tea on your shelf, because that well-known brisk flavor, that bracing, full-bodied taste, makes Lipton's always welcome.
0: That gives me an idea. Maybe we should have had Emily and little Daisy talk out their quarrel over a cup of Lipton tea. Oh, man, that'd be chummy. But it's too late now. Daisy is stretched out on the ground with a bog oak necklace twisted tight around her neck. She's not sleeping now. She's just dead to the world. So, let's get back to our star, Miss Miriam Hopkins, who plays the role of Emily.
1: Daisy, get up. Get up this minute and stop teasing me. You're not hurt that bad, and you know you're not. Please get up, Daisy. You're frightening me. Daisy. Daisy, you're acting just as though you were dead.
2: I am dead, Emily. You murdered me. You strangled me with the bog oak necklace.
1: You see, you wouldn't be talking to me if you were dead.
2: You've killed your own sister, Emily, because you were jealous.
1: That voice, that Daisy's voice. But your lips are not moving. How can you be speaking to me, Daisy, when your lips are not moving?
2: They'll find me here in the orchard with your necklace around my neck. And they'll know you did it. And they'll punish you. You'll never be allowed to marry Andrew.
1: I will marry him. I will. Oh, what am I saying? Who am I talking to? Somebody's speaking to me with Daisy's voice.
2: And all your life I'll be speaking to you. Just like this. Because you murdered me with the bog oak necklace.
1: I must do something. I must get some help. Somewhere I must get some help. She can't be dead. I just pulled the necklace a little bit, not tightly at all.
2: You pulled it very tightly, Emily. Look at my neck and you'll see. You'll see how tightly you twisted the necklace.
1: Stop it. Stop talking to me.
2: I'll never leave you, Emily. Never as long as you live.
1: You are dead, aren't you? I murdered you. Something dreadful will happen to me. I've got to do something. What can I do? The river. I'm near the river. Stones, yes. With twine, strong twine, wound around the stones, and I could tie the stones to her, and I could throw her into the water from the crag on the hill, and the stones would make her sink to the bottom, and then she'd never come back. Never. And who would know?
2: You know, Emily.
1: Maybe when I get back to her, she'll be moving and I'll talk to her. No, she is dead. She is... Oh, I'm running in the wrong direction. It was over there that I killed her. It couldn't have been because she's not there. She... It was right here. Daisy's gone. She got up and walked away somewhere. She's alive.
3: Emily. I found her, Emily. Strangled to death.
1: I know nothing about it.
3: What are you doing then with that twine in your hand? You wanted to tie stones to her, didn't you? Throw her in the river.
1: I killed her because I was jealous. You're as guilty as I am. Because you should have married me.
3: Yes, I am as guilty as you are. What will become of me now? All my hopes, my ambitions.
1: If we can get rid of the body, then we can get married after all. It'll only take a little while for people to forget, and then we can go away somewhere.
3: I never want to look at you again as long as I live.
1: I
3: hate you. I came back here to speak to you again. I wanted to tell you I'd done a wrong thing. That I ought to marry you. I wanted to arrange with you about Daisy. How we could tell her without hurting her too much. I was heading toward your window when I saw her. Strangled with the Bog Oak necklace.
1: What have you done with it?
3: Exactly what you plan to do. Because no woman would have the strength to do it. I had rope in my rowboat. I tied stones to the body. Rowed a bit into the river with it. Dropped it overboard. The plan works, you're safe. If it doesn't, you'll die. And I'll go to prison. I'm going now. The moon is down already. Soon it will be dawn.
1: The necklace. What did you do with the necklace?
3: I left it where it was. Around her neck.

0: that sound, the sound the necklace makes. I have heard it every night for 40 years. 40 years. Now she's come back to us. To me. Tell me, Andrew, where was it found?
1: She's been there, at the bottom of the river all this time.
0: Oh.
1: During the flood last year, the skeleton must have been swept into that old sewer. Twine probably rotted away a long time ago. That's the only explanation I can give.
0: Watching. Down there at the bottom of the river, watching.
1: I'm going now, Emily. It's probably the last time we'll ever see each other. I'll leave the necklace with you. It was to you I gave it 40 years ago.
2: Emily!
0: What's that?
1: What?
0: The voice. The voice.
1: I'm going.
0: Don't leave me, Andrew. Don't leave me.
2: He'll leave us, Emily. He'll leave the two sisters alone. Together.
0: Andrew!
2: We're alone now, Emily. Just as we used to be. You and I and the necklace.
0: No.
2: Come, Emily, let's take a walk as we used to in the old apple orchard.
0: No. No.
2: Come, come. It's getting dark. Dark.
0: No, I've not been near that orchard in 40 years.
2: Come, Emily, with me.
0: But I'm old.
2: No, you're young. As young as I am. Come with me. We'll tell each other little secrets, won't we, Emily? Just as we used to.
0: Yes.
2: The crickets will be chirping and the moon coming up. All as it used to be.
0: Yes.
2: And you'll be wearing your necklace. The bark oak necklace that Andrew gave you when he thought he loved you instead of me. You'll wear it the way you used to when you'd steal up there to the orchard to meet him. Remember? When he used to roll to the bottom of the hill and wait for you, and you could stand in the orchard until you heard him whistle.
0: Yes.
2: Yes. Emily.
0: Yes.
2: You've forgotten something.
0: Forgotten.
2: The necklace. The bog oak necklace.
0: Oh.
2: Wear it, Emily.

0: Come, Emily, come.
1: I can't run as fast as I...
0: Come, Emily, come. He's waiting.
1: Yes.
0: Listen. Oh. Andrew's whistling for you. Answer it, dear. Go on.
1: I can't whistle. That's strange.
0: You must run faster, Emily, faster. Oh, you must run so much faster. Through the apple tree, bending beneath the branches. He may not wait. Angry with you because you're keeping him waiting.
1: I'm all out of breath. These apple trees, the branches, they're in my way. I can't bend over.
0: Faster, faster. He may run off with Daisy.
1: No. I'm coming, Andrew. I'm coming. Wait for me, Andrew. Wait
0: for... Oh, that necklace. Emily, you caught it in a branch. Turn around, Emily. Turn around. Turn around. And loosen it. Turn quickly, Emily. That's the way my voice sounded one night long ago when I wore the bark oak necklace. When I, too, was strangled by the bark oak necklace. Come, Steve. Come. It's so cool here in the river.

0: Tell me your answer true. Who gets choked first, me or lovely you? If you'll be the first to strangle, I'd appreciate your angle. And when I learn that it's now my turn, I'll gargle as nice as you.
1: What awful words to sing to such a nice song.
0: Oh, but listen, I sing so well, and I can recite, too. Shall I recite you something suitable? Say, a Mother Goose rhyme, huh?
1: Mr. Raymond, you don't know any Mother Goose.
0: Is that so? Well, I know one that you love. Listen. Polly, put the kettle on. Polly, put the kettle on. Polly, put the kettle on, and we'll all have tea.
1: Well, that's fine. Only I hope Polly makes sure that it's Lipton tea.
0: Naturally.
1: But I suppose there's little doubt that she'll use Lipton's. Because, after all, more people drink Lipton tea than any other brand. The reason for that is Lipton's famous brisk flavor. Yes, Lipton tea is never flat or insipid. It always tastes full-bodied and vigorous. And, well, I guess it's all summed up by that word brisk. Yes, folks, brisk is the word that the tea experts use when they talk about Lipton tea. So try it real soon, won't you?

89.7 KFJC. That was Wimp Factor 14. And the song called Bog off the Botch EP 7-inch. Drip Tank gave us Mud Bog off of Slake. That's out on Cargo Records. We also heard from Be Your Own Pet. The track from them was Bog off the self-titled on a static piece. And from the old time radio show, The Inner Sanctum, we heard a dead time story called The Bog Oak Necklace. I'm your hostess, Ophelia Necro, filling in for Surfer Rosa. It's Shark Week until 2 a.m. And Wednesdays, 2 to 6 p.m., you should catch Cinderora. She's back, but in the afternoon. 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And we have a track collaboration between

89.7 KFJC. That was Bogdan Rosinski off a collection called Brain Dance. That track was Death to the Natives. And in front of that, Chris Wallace and Pete Bogg gave us Angle off a collection called Swinging Reflective. Favorite Moments of Mutual Ecstasy, and that is on World Serpent. I'm Ophelia Necro, filling in for Surfer Rosa. It's Shark Week until 2 a.m. Sustainable Community Gardens is a Silicon Valley-based resource for individuals to educate themselves about locally grown produce, healthy nutrition, and how to plant, maintain, and harvest their own edible crops. 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

89.7 KFJC, your wave of the West. We just heard from Ursula Bogner and Knock Europa. Or Knock. Yes, that's what I said. It's off the album Sohn equals Black Box at the Fetiche label. Pod Blots ahead of that with Bog Ride Tracer from the Swamp Command. It's out on Fish Pies. That's the name of the label. Well, I've been Ophelia Necro, filling in for Surfer Rosa, who I believe is on hiatus for a few weeks. Although... No, yes. She's on hiatus for a few weeks, so I'm not sure when she'll be back with you. But keep it tuned to KFJC, Fiddle and a Bow, be digging your graveyard, or digging your grave, from 2 to 6, filling in on the graveyard shift. Not sure when I'll be back. But I will be back, and I'm going to leave you with something from Quintron from the Frog Tape. 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

The following hour of programming is a rebroadcast from the KFJC archives. Time-sensitive material will very likely not be correct. Proceed accordingly.

Broadcasting from Foothill College, this is KFJC Los Altos Hills. Ladies and gentlemen, boys and girls, cats and kittens, señores y señoritas, it's Sid Bad Guy Family Fun Show here at 89.7 KFJC. Yes or no, sir, hey, sir, oh, sir, it's Sid Bad Guy Family Fun Show. We got Pick of the Pack, Stacks of Wax, Top of the Pop, Cream of the Crop. We got the top 7,000 records in proto-punk, post-punk, pop-punk, old-punk, new-punk, blow-punk, The Devil's Discharge, No Means No, and The Romulans, as voted on by you, the listener, or so we say, in order to replace any real civic involvement. Okay, let's get things going with that great new group from England, the Youth Brigade. Let's hear it. Sound and Fury. Here at KFJC.

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And you just heard from the Stolling Roans with their easy listening classic, Surprise, Surprise. Before that, we heard from Satan Panaski with their hit single, Pionery Melani. We heard from Feral Ohms with their big romantic ballad, Super Ape. And we started the show off with the Youth Brigade and their number one song, Sound and Fury. And many thanks to Ross Baba for surrendering control of the station and releasing the hostages. And we'll be back right after this. Sunday, February 5th. Hey, save the date. 1 p.m. Cousin Mary presents Stories from Shame Hill, live in the KFJC studios. 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It's another pleasant afternoon of Dutch surf music. And really, is there any other kind? That's here at KFJC. Yes, KFJC. 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Back on the Family Fun Show, coming up next, it's the Alley Cats. With their incendiary call to violent revolution, Night Along the Boulevard. 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

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And you just heard from the Action Swingers with their toe-tapping big band cha-cha hot rod action. Hot rock action. For that, we heard from the El Caminos with their hit single, The Wedge. We heard from Bad with their big romantic ballad, Pollen. And we started things off with the Alley Cats and their number one song, Night Along the Boulevard. Another Manage a Cadre here at the Family Fun Show. And we'll be back right after this. The San Jose Peninsula chapter of Parents, Families, and Friends of Lesbians and Gays, PFLAG, offers youth support, a speakers bureau, and support meetings. 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Back on the Family Fun Show. Coming up next, it's Bet She and the Valley Hillbillies. And their slow dance love song, Lord, I Ain't Gonna Bump With No Big Fat Woman No More. Here at KFJC.

It's a Sit Bad Guy Family Fun Show here at 89.7 KFJC. You just heard with the abruptly ending No Use for a Name and their mom and dad's wedding song, The Daily Grind. Before that, you heard from Robert Earl Keen with his very popular big romantic ballad, Feeling Good Again. And to start things off with the Betchy and Valley Hillbillies and their wildly inappropriate Lord, I Ain't Gonna Bump With No Big Fat Woman No More. Another three in a row here at the Family Fun Show. Let's keep things going with more of those groovy tunes you kids are all iTuning. Coming up next, it's another inappropriate romantic overture with the Scientists and their hit single, The Wall. Here at KFJC.

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And you just heard from Rudy with their grooving funk jam, Belaster Sameja, which is so true, isn't it? Before that, we heard from the Pagans with their hit single, Don't Leave Me Alone. And we started things off with the Scientists and their big romantic ballad, The Wall. Another three in a row here at the Family Fun Show, and we'll be back right after this. Have you ever wanted the glory and majesty of listener-supported freeform radio programming, but all you had was your soulless Idora Potify? 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

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You just heard from All with their head-banging rock and roll anthem, Dot. And for that, we heard from Bib with their hit single, Empty. For that, we heard from Hasu with their big romantic ballad, 1991 to 2091. And we started things off with Dirt and their number one song, track number two. Another menage a cadre here at the Family Fun Show. I'm Sid Bad Guy. I'll be here till 6 a.m., followed by the mighty Ann Arbor, serving you hot morning coffee and croissant of your choice. No coffee or croissant will be served. Coming up next on the Family Fun Show, it's the Miami Dolphins and their anthem for social justice, Quail Birth. 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
0: Ladies and gentlemen, it's the Sid Bad Guy Family Fun Show here at 89.7 KFJC. Recklessly stumbling over the line between punk, metal, rockabilly, glam, surf, ska, country, skate, mod, new wave, hardcore, and Robert Goulet, and then running off in tearful embarrassment. Let's keep things going with more from that popular new musical group, 100 Flowers. 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

It's Sid Bad Guy Family Fun Show here at 89.7 KFJC. You just heard from Samhain with their meaningful folk protest song, All Hell Breaks Loose. Before that, we heard from Cuban Cigar Crisis with their hit single, Amusing. And we started the hour with 100 Flowers and their big romantic ballad, All Sexed Up. Before the hour, we heard from Guel Overte with Gardez Le Monet. We heard from Peter Wheat and the Breadmen with Baby, What's New? Los Mirlos with La Danza del Petrolero. I'm going to start things off way back when with the Miami Dolphins and their number one song, Quail Birth. Another large assortment of musical presentations here at the Family Fun Show, and we'll be back right after this. Sunday, 12 a.m. to 3 a.m., you've been drafted to join the Soul Patrol. Your favorite DJs invite you to the smokiest, dingiest, groovingest, sleazy dive bar in the world, the KFJC Record Collection. Turn the lights down, light some incense, play the kalimba drum, and enjoy the stone-coldest grooves in soul, funk, and R&B as chosen by the KFJC staff. Yes, the Soul Patrol, Sunday nights at midnight on KFJC. Yes, that's KFJC. Does this frequency make me look fat? Back on the Family Fun Show. Coming up next, it's Men with Chips and their incoherent gibberish. You now.

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And you just heard from Mutilator with their tender Nightingale Warble Memorial Stone Without Name. Before that, you heard from Men with Chips with their hit single, You Now. Another big double play here at the Family Fun Show, and we'll be back right after this. The Palo Alto Mediation Program offers cost-free services to those having problems or disputes with neighbors, tenants, landlords, local businesses, employers, co-workers, or other persons or organizations in the community. Mediation includes information on rights and responsibilities, negotiation and meetings that help parties resolve issues and repair relationships in a safe and productive environment. 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

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And you just heard from The Outsiders with their disco dance favorite, Sun's Going Down. Before that, we heard from Ryan Kane and the Abels with their hit single, Hepcat Habitat. We heard from Nopes and their very brief romantic ballad, Backdoor Breakdown. And we started things off with Teenage and the Wildlife and their number one song, Colors. Another Menage a Cadre here at the Family Fun Show. Let's just keep things going. More of those groovy tunes you kids are all twitting. Here's Olivia's and their mildly interesting musical project, Fall Apart. Here at KFJC.

0: It's Sid Bad Guy Family Fun Show here at 89.7 KFJC, and you just heard from Wire with their R&B love ballad, Madman's Honey. Before that, we heard from Naked Reagan with their hit single, Stupid. We heard from Ian Dury and the Blockheads with their big romantic ballad, Mischief. And to start things off with Olivia's and their number one song, Fall Apart. Another Menage a Cadre here at the Family Fun Show. And we'll be back right after this.
1: I used to be a regular guy. I'd go into my sales job, get on the phones, and try to convince my customers that our company had the best thing going for them. I did pretty well. One day, while listening to the radio, I stumbled across a show on a station called KFJC. Something happened. I heard word gibberish from some guy named Bob Cobbing, Minimalist Electronica by Murkoff, Thoughts from Kurt Vonnegut, Fast-moving horn-splayed samba of Illinois. Orchestrated pop sounds from Henry Mary. It was as if I'd traveled the world and all the sounds in it. And although I still have that job, the world did open up to me. I didn't know music could do that. Vox Populi, every Thursday from 6 to 10 a.m. on KFJC. Weird, man.
0: Yes, that's Vox Populi, Thursday morning, 6 to 10 a.m. Back here on the Family Fun Show. Coming up next, it's New Fries with their Prayer for the Dying, Jay-Z 111, here at KFJC.

0: Downtown was its usually busy self. Throngs of men and women were going to lunch. There goes the alert siren. Now, can't those civil defense guys sound that siren some other time? Here it is in the middle of the lunch hour, and those guys have to test the equipment now. I had glanced about me, and then I saw a great wail of fright overcoming Target City. I remember seeing a driver in his panic slamming his brakes on, causing a series of accidents. The streets suddenly became packed with cars, trucks, and buses. All those cars just piling up against each other. Just wrecking each other. Oh, I'm panicked. A hysterical look in people's eyes. Everybody pushing and shoving each other. No one knew what to do or where they were going. I've got to get home. My wife, my children. But the noise. The people screaming.
1: Lady, please stop screaming.
0: And I saw the elderly lady fall to the street. And people in their raving and panic use her body as a stepping stone to climb over vehicles. Then, it happened. The beginning of our end. A light of such intensity fills the city. And no one could see anything but its exploding brightness. And then the wave of thermal heat follows. The temperature rises to thousands of degrees. Our city was on fire. The fire knew no exceptions. The beggar's rags, the baby's diapers, the minks of the rich, even the robes of the church. The awful heat. Couldn't stand it. The smell. Terrible, rotten smell of burning flesh. And I pleaded, please, somebody help. Help me, please.

It said Bad Guy Family Fun Show here at 89.7 KFJC, and you just heard a little snippet from Middle Class with their country tearjerker TV Photo Life. Little spoken word there. Before that, we heard from Total Abuse with their hit single Watch Me, and we started things off with New Fries and their big romantic ballad, JZ111. Another three in a row here at the Family Fun Show. I'm Sid Bad Guy here till 6 a.m., followed by the hero, Ann Arbor, serving you fresh pastry warm from the oven. No, sorry, that's a human head. Coming up next on the Family Fun Show, it's Spellbound and their blundering effort at mainstream acceptability, Blood in Your Hands. Here at KFJC.

0: intro.
1: Broadcasting from Foothill College, this is KFJC Los Altos Hills. Ladies and gentlemen, this is Sid Bad Guy Family Fun Show here at 89.7 KFJC. We got some of that punk rock music, just like the Beatles, with no songs about love, loving, loving you, your love, my love, her love, or the one you love. Only the love of social collapse. Right now, let's hear from Metal Urbane with their tearful plea to an uncaring God, Hyster Connective. 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

The following hour of programming is a rebroadcast from the KFJC archives. 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Proceed accordingly.

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You just heard from Rubella Ballet with their smooth jazz concerto, Arctic Flowers. Before that, we heard from Off with their hit single, Feelings Are Meant to Be Hurt. We heard from the Kilometers, The Kilometers with their hit big romantic ballad, Why Should It Happen to Me? And we started the hour with Metal Urbane and their number one song, Ghetto. Before the hour, we heard from Other Houses with Pronounced Tarot. And we started things off way back when with Spellbound and their number one song, Blood in Your Hands. Another big pile of music here at the Family Fun Show. And we'll be back right after this. KFJC is a community that is forged by its shared love of the kinds of music you won't hear anywhere on mainstream radio. The weird, the challenging, the difficult, the sublime. We've spent the past 55 years celebrating these artists and projects that ask the most of us. Those that celebrate diversity and joy, rigor and silliness. Those projects and artists who have continued this deeply interesting conversation of music and sound. We would, of course, as a radio station and as an attendant community, absolutely not exist without those artists who push the boundaries of what is possible. On Friday, December 2nd, this vibrant community of artists took an unsurmountable hit in the Ghost Ship fire. Not only the 36 friends, musicians, fans, and artists who were tragically killed, but the thousands of friends, musicians, and artists who loved and were loved by those who lost their lives will be a deficit the experimental music community will never be able to reckon. We will feel the effects of this loss for a long time. We at KFJC extend our most tender condolences to the loved ones of those who were lost in the Ghost Ship fire and to the community that has lost an extraordinary wealth of talent and artistry. We will do our best to keep their music and the music they loved on the air for as long as we can. And back on the Family Fun Show, coming up next, it's the Diodes and their number one song, Child Star, here at KFJC.

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You just heard from Desolation Angels with their Dylan-esque electric folk rock classic Spirit of the Deep. Before that, you heard from the Diodes and their hit single Child Star. Another big double play here at the Family Fun Show, and we'll be back right after this. Green Monday is a social enterprise group that promotes and enables green, healthy, and sustainable living on a global scale. 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For more details, see greenmonday.org. 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Here at KFJC.

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You just heard from Feral Ohms again with their soft rock charmer, I Fall. Before that, we heard from the Invisible Surfers with their hit single, Lucky Bastard. And to start things off with Phantom Head and their big romantic ballad, Possession. Another three in a row here at the Family Fun Show. Here at the Family Fun Show, and let's keep things staggering along with more of those groovy tunes you kids are all Pinteresting. Here's Phylums and their response to the serious allegations made against them, Decisions, here at KFJC.

It's Sid Bad Guy Family Fun Show here at 89.7 KFJC. And you just heard from part one with their 70s pop bubblegum standard, Black Mass. We heard a little bit of Crime with their hit single, San Francisco's Dune. We heard from Colleen Green with her big romantic ballad, Worship You. We heard from the 101ers with Silent Telephone. And we started things off way back on with the Phylums and their number one song, Decisions. And a little bit of bad weather going on, so stay tuned for more alerts as they come in. Anyway, big pile of vinyl here at the Family Fun Show, and we'll be back right after this. 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Yes, KFJC. Is this a dagger I see before me? Oh, no, sorry. It's a pencil. Back on the Family Fun Show, coming up next, it's Sam I Am with their foray into Christian rock, Slumbering. Here at KFJC.

0: Broadcasting from Foothill College, this is KFJC Los Altos Hills. Ladies and gentlemen, it's the Sid Bad Guy Family Fun Show here at 89.7 KFJC. 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Let's start the hour off with those clean-cut young gentlemen, Penetration, and their cogent argument for worker ownership of the means of production, Firing Squad. Here at KFJC.
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And you just heard from Wild Moth with their Disney Channel tween sensation, Patience. For that, we heard from Trente Muller with their hit single, One Eye Open. We started the hour with Penetration and their big romantic ballad, Firing Squad. For the hour, we heard from Courtney Marie Andrews with Rookie Dreaming, Alien Sex Fiend with Burger Bar Baby, Aaron Lee Tajin with Hard Life, La Femme with Tatiana. And we start things off way back when with Sam I Am and their body drinking song Slumbering. A teeming multitude of recordings here at the Family Fun Show, and we'll be back right after this. 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

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You just heard from The Ones with their song about a sensitive girl who meets a nice guy, Talk to Me. And for that, you heard from Discharge with their hit single, Protest and Survive. Another big double play here at the Family Fun Show, and we'll be back right after this. 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

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You just heard from the Junior Boys with their all-star Broadway show tune, You Say That. Before that, we heard from the Yokes with their hit single, I Wanna Be Dumb. And thanks to Cinderora and Morris Minor for the concert outlook. Before the break, we heard from Unit with Sniffled and World Body Bag. We heard from Cat with Metal and Hell. We heard from Jim Lauderdale with Lonely Weekends. And we started things off way back when with Wounds and their big hit, China Doll. And as we begin another broadcast day here at KFJC, stay tuned for Dancing in the Fast Lane with Ann Arbor. At 10 a.m., it's Lubbock or Leave It with Joe Ed Dick. At 2 p.m. comes Brain Damaging Experimental Noises with Cinderora. At 6 p.m., it's Sports Middle with discussion of local athletic teams and the contests in which they engage. And then the sun sets with Kevin O'Dante at 7. At 10 p.m., Kai Sink is Unsafe at Any Speed. And then the graveyard shift. Tonight, it'll be another guy with nowhere else to go. We haven't figured out who that will be yet. Anyway, keep listening to KFJC regardless of the consequences. Yes, KFJC, your grandparents watch porn. Back on the Family Fun Show, coming up next is No Means No and their Argentine tango classic, Tired of Waiting. Here at KFJC.

I got tired of waiting because I found out there's only a very, very fine line between biding one's time and wasting one's time. Do you know what I mean? I got tired of waiting, that's all.

It's the Sid Bad Guy Family Fun Show here at 89.7 KFJC. And you just heard from Die Toten Hosen with their patriotic call to arms, Glückenspiraten. Before that, we heard from Rudimentary Penny with their hit single, Cosmic Hearse. We heard from That Petrol Emotion with their big romantic ballad, Can't Stop. And we started things off with No Means No and their number one song, Tired of Waiting. Another Menage a Cadre here at the Family Fun Show, and we'll be back right after this. On view through February 12th at the Oakland Museum of California, All Power to the People, Black Panthers at 50, gathers historical artifacts, never-before-seen photographs, first-person accounts by former Panthers, scholars, and community members, and an array of contemporary art to illustrate the history and legacy of a half-century of Black Panther cultural and political activism. More exhibition details are online at museumca.org. Back on the Family Fun Show. As the sun is rising like a mushroom cloud, and we've reached the end of our time together, stay tuned for Ann Arbor. The Sid Bad Guy Family Fun Show is written and directed by Sid Bad Guy, solely for the entertainment of Sid Bad Guy. Any enjoyment you may have received is purely coincidental. I'll leave you with the Partisans and their Grammy-winning Song of the Year, Killing Machine. I urge you to keep it tuned to KFJC all day long. Yes, KFJC, made with 10% post-consumer recycled fiber and 90% human suffering.

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1: the time tunnel.
0: That's right. The oral expanse you are about to transport into is from KFJC's past. Any time-sensitive information will not pertain to the current reality.
2: 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I'm your host, Milo. I'll be running things until about 6 p.m. We're going to kick things off with a little bit of Reverend Horton Heat. Kind of keeping it country here. On your source, KFJC.

0: FJC. I'm Milo. You just heard from Funkadelic from live at Meadowbrook in Rochester, Michigan. That was I Got a Thing, You Got a Thing, Everybody's Got a Thing. Before that, we heard from Reverend Horton Heat off of Smoke 'em If You Got 'em. I wanted to take this opportunity to make sure you're aware of some programming we have here every Tuesday evening. The Mobius Strip with Ross Babbo.
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0: We're going to keep things rolling with some more funky sounds. 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

You're tuned in to KFJC, and that was just the JBs and Fred Wesley with Transmogrification off of the Lost album featuring the Watermelon Man out on Universal Records. 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Up next, we're going to hear from Joe Valentine off of the Ron Records Story Collection. 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

0: KFJC, you just heard a big block of soul and funk. That was Charles Wright and the Watts 103rd Street Rhythm Band giving us Hard to Handle off of Pucky Pucky Jams and Outtakes 1970-1971 out on the Rhino record label. We heard from Jade Bennett, Death Came a Knockin' off of Death Time Love out on Ripcat Records. The Detroit Emeralds, You Want It, You Got It off of their I Think of You, the Westbound Singles collection out on Ace Records. Jackie Shane gave us Money, That's What I Want off of Any Other Way, a nice box set out on Numero Group. And starting off that set, we heard a couple selections from the Ron Records story. Ted Taylor gave us Something Strange Is Going On in My House. And Joe Valentine singing about One Night of Satisfaction. I wanted to take this opportunity to make sure that you're aware of some programming that we have every Wednesday, hosted by Joe Ed Dick.
1: Friday, I've been on this road for 3 hours and still haven't been able to understand this sentiment. Saturday, still searching. Someone once said there would be a hollow feeling, but I never knew how vacuous it would be. Sunday, a testament to rolling with it and understanding the raw emotion I felt. Monday, still no sign. The energy just isn't there. Getting off the couch can be agonizing. Tuesday, the shards of thoughts still all over the ground, haphazard, as I trudge through the emotions that led to my situation. Wednesday, lost. Then, snippets of sound penetrate my dire thoughts. Texas, country, the bend of a steel guitar, a lament, a honky-tonk piano, and I finally realize I'm okay. I can go on.
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0: We're going to keep things rolling here with Ricky Vincent's Funkanauts off of Fool for the Funk. 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

Y'all still on that.

the truth.

You're tuned in to KFJC. That was Gilberto Rodriguez doing Delta 88 off of his 7-inch out on Discos Pistolas y Saguaros. Before that, we heard from Ricky Vincent giving us Funkanauts off of Fool for the Funk out on Dribless Mayhem. The California State Sutro Library in San Francisco seeks materials for a special California Women's March collection. The events of January 21st, 2017 were of major historical and political importance, and this collection of materials will be housed and curated for free public access. Items to be collected include artwork, flyers, posters, signs, clothing, personal narratives, and more. Those wishing to donate items can phone 415-469-6102. Up next, we're going to hear from Puzzle People. Here's Reach for the Truth off the Eccentric Soul Sitting in the Park collection on your source, KFJC.

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3: KFJC, we just heard from Bette Davis, giving us Politician Man, off the Columbia Years 1968-1969 collection, out on Light in the Attic. We also heard from Puzzle People. The song was Reach for the Truth, off of the Eccentric Soul collection. Eccentric Soul, Sitting in the Park, out on Numero Group. The time is 3:03 p.m., broadcasting from Foothill College. This is KFJC, Los Altos Hills. We're going to keep things rolling, close out a bunch of soul and funk music with some Arthur Alexander, and then we'll see what else I've got in store for you. Here's Pretty Girls Everywhere.

0: KFJC, it's Milo here. That was Charles Wright and the Watts 103rd Street Rhythm Band giving us an alternate version of Express Yourself. Charles Wright and the Watts 103rd Street Rhythm Band had a lot of visibility between 67 and 73. They had 9 singles reach Billboard's pop and rhythm and blues charts, including Do Your Thing, Till You Get Enough, and of course, Express Yourself. You may also know another member of Mr. Wright's family, Eric Wright, famously sampled Express Yourself as well. We got a little bit of static here coming through on the mic. Not sure what I can do about that other than trying not to get too close. We also heard from Arthur Alexander, Pretty Girls Everywhere off of The Ultimate, that on Razor and Tie Music. And I wanted to take this break to make sure you're aware of what Hemorrhoid the Leader has for you every Thursday.
1: Victims of asphyxiation, drowning, and other accidents, which leave victims in a state of apparent death, can now be revived by the amazing KFJC Teeter Board.
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0: That's right. 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Up next, we're going to hear from Professor Rhythm, giving us Bafana Bafana here on your source for sound, KFJC.

You're tuned in to KFJC. That was Wells Fargo with Watch Out off the album of the same name out on Now Again Records. Before that, we heard Professor Rhythm giving us Bafana Bafana off the album of the same name out on Tusk. Paloma C. Pigeon and Dove Adoptions saves domestic pigeons and doves that would otherwise be euthanized in local animal shelters. 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We're going to keep things rolling. We're going to roll in a different direction here. We're going to hear now from a Brazilian outfit named Uacti. So enjoy. And your source, KFJC.

0: lights and truckers rolling down I-5. Three fools southbound on a Friday night. Hit our destination around 11 o'clock. Pop my collar, tie my shoes, adjust my wristwatch.
1: Product of info, RMACI. On the job consistently, like Magnum PI. That's under the weather, I'm thrown at low degrees by turbines that run off of the water straight from the sea.

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But all I really know is

0: tuned in to KFJC. That was Seventh Lord X giving us About You off of House of the Lord. Also in that set, we heard from Lonzo, Hardware Native, off of the Omnipotent EP. Tommy V teaming up with Desky for How Many off the Shoot for the Dirt, How Many 7-inch out on Biofidelic. Astral gave us some selections off of Soul and Moon. That's a cassette out on Outward Records. Starting off that set was Wakti with Danza das Abelhas off of their self-titled out on Verve Polygram Records. I wanted to take this opportunity to let you know about what Billy Joe Tolliver brings on Thursdays.
1: Look, you're a level-headed sort. 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
0: Up next, we're going to round out this little block of hip-hop with some Quasimoto. Here's Civilization Day off of The Further Adventures of Lord Quaz.

0: information, entertainment, 24 hours a day.
1: Woke up around this morning at 7:30. My head hurting and my stomach felt funny. But all of a sudden, a hand came out the sky. Locusts swarm around, many began to die. Shitty smell went across the whole city. Nuclear toxic, now we won't feel no pity.
2: Many die from Ebola, many from AIDS. Mexicans, whiteys, Japanese, and spades. Indian, Iranian, and all the mothers. About to find out myself, we got the fin. See which side of the gate is open in.
3: Well, is this it? The end of civilization? Are we prepared? Well, I hope so. Here's the official stolen government training film of the secret plan to deal with an alien uprising.
1: Today you have to stay on your toes. When you walk in the streets and stalk in the sheets, stay on the low. Go to the wrong territory and get blown. Some brothers ain't even known. 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So get your mental uplift while we shooting the gift. Black magic chance, mass evil cult plants. Beyond the sky, take a glance, look around, wonder why. We must be born to die. Must be born.
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In the background, Michael Klaus, Memory Protect, Past Era, off of the Memory Protect CD, out on 100% Silk. Before that, we heard from Quasimoto, Civilization Day, off the Further Adventures of Lord Quaz. That's out on Stone's Throw. The San Jose Museum of Quilts and Textiles was established to promote and celebrate the art, creators, craft, and history of quilts and textiles. The museum is known for its exhibitions, collaborations, and creative participatory activities, which seek to bring out the artist in all of us. The first museum in the United States to focus exclusively on quilts and textiles as an art form, they are now celebrating their 40th year. For more information, phone 408-971-0323 or email info@sjquiltmuseum.org for more information. Up next, we're going to hear from an outfit from Seattle called All Star Opera. Here's Still Feels Like Home on your source, KFJC.

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1: You're tuned in to KFJC. That was Marshall Allen Volcano Quartet, Section E, off of this long-form disc. In May 2011, Icelandic volcano ash grounded flights throughout European airspace. The Sun Ra Orchestra was caught on the ground in London for almost 2 weeks, moments before they were scheduled to return home to the U.S. Luckily, they were able to pay for their extended hotel stay with special performances in North London's Café Auto, and a fortunate booking to record Marshall Allen with a small group for Giles Peterson's BBC radio program. At the BBC studio, Marshall Allen was interviewed and then led orchestra members Wayne Smith and D-Hotep and Londoner Carl Rashid Abel into freely improvised volcanic territory, the result being the Marshall Allen Volcano Quartet. The time is 4:03 and broadcasting from Foothill College. This is KFJC, Los Altos Hills. We're going to kick things up a notch here. With No Time Left, here's Live This Moment off their self-titled release out on 625 Thrashcore. Thrash it up.

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Day, February 23rd, during the Jazz Collective, that's between 10 and 2. Oakland-based composer and saxophonist Philip Greenleaf will be collaborating with violinist Mike Corey from Detroit for a live set in the KFJC pit. Cousin Mary will host, and of course there will be the live cam for your viewing pleasure. We're going to keep things rolling here with some Newthrush. Here's Alderaan off their Failure of Imagination 10-inch, a live recording out on Scrummage Records on your source, KFJC.

You're tuned in to KFJC. That was Newthcrush with Alderaan off of their Failure of Imagination 10-inch out on Scrummage Recordings. TheaterWorks Silicon Valley is presenting Hershey Felder in Our Great Tchaikovsky from January 10th through February 11th at the Mountain View Center for the Performing Arts. This musical portrait keynotes the music of the great composer as soundtrack to the history and events of Russia from the 19th century to the present. For more details, see theaterworks.org. That's TheaterWorks. Up next, we're going to hear from Orchid. Here's Lights Out.

give a fuck. I don't give a fuck. Man and me, so soon as I decide that you ain't gonna be shit.

You tuned in to KFJC. That was Iron Monkey with Crown of Electrodes off their 913 album out on Relapse Records. We also heard from Ice Cream Social, Paid in Full off of Six Scoops out on Vibraphone Records. Graf Orlock gave us Arrested at Lunch off of Doombox. Couple songs from Cattle Decapitation. We heard Mauled, the second track off of that, which I cannot say on the air, and Open Human Head Experiment, all off of Homovore, out on 31G. Sake gave us Bloat off their self-titled, and starting off that set was Orchid with Lights Out off of Dance Tonight, Revolution Tomorrow out on Ebullition Records. We're going to keep grinding the afternoon away here with some Dying Fetus here on KFJC.

0: I was only half serious about that. We're actually going to hear a little bit now about the Jazz Collective.
1: Here he comes, Big Stack of Records.
2: Big stack of something.
1: Who's that other guy that hosts it?
2: Steve.
1: Oh, what? That's his real name. Okay. What about next week? Who's on next week?
2: Oh, that's Cousin Mary.
1: Do people even listen to jazz?
2: No.
1: What is jazz?
2: It's horrible.
1: There's a drummer.
2: It is jazz.
1: There's at least three saxophone players.
2: And there's some guy smiling all the time.
1: And there's the upright bass dude.
2: It's blues.
1: Who you just kind of stare at his instrument because you're all cool. Who buys that, man? But he's got one. That's pretty cool.
2: Yeah, it's nice. It's nice. And then you get an electric guitar every once in a while, but everybody sort of tells them to go away.
1: There's that tremolo thing and the fretless. What about found sound? The Jazz Collective.
2: Every Friday from 10 a.m. to 2 p.m.
0: That's right, the Jazz Collective every Friday. This Friday, hosted by Cousin Mary. For now, here's some Dying Fetus.

tuned in to KFJC. I'm Milo. That was Dying Fetus with Reveling in the Abyss off their disc out on Relapse Records. Check the archive for anything you might have missed, details, whatnot. The Santa Clara County Juvenile The Santa Clara County Juvenile Treatment Court works to improve public safety and to provide judicially supervised, intensive multi-agency treatment and services to youth. When substance abuse underlies the involvement of minors in the criminal justice system, the Juvenile Treatment Court can determine programs of treatment to promote sobriety and rehabilitation. For more details, see sccgov.org or phone 408-272-6518. Up next, we're going to hear from a local outfit called War Bison. Keep it locked to KFJC.

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1: KFJC, you just heard from World Narcosis, side B of their self-titled 7-inch, so that was Human Flags, Terror Waltz, The End Control, and Deathbed. All of that brought to you by Vibraphone Records. Before that, we heard from War Bison, 5150 off there. Self-titled 7-inch out on War Business Records. The time is 5 o'clock, broadcasting from Foothill College. This is KFJC, Los Altos Hills. We're going to start taking things in a slightly spacier direction. Here is something called Sudoku. See how this sounds. Should be interesting. Keep it locked to your source, KFJC.

0: You're tuned in to KFJC. That was the Orson Space Collective giving us Bon Voyage off their Different Creatures double disc out on Space Rock Productions. We also heard from Sudoku, that's P-S-U-D-O-K-U, giving us a track title whose name I cannot even begin to pronounce. So check that out on the website off of Deep Space Document out on Dread Machine Records. I wanted to take this opportunity to let you know about Girl Version, hosted by Maybelline every Friday.
1: Thrust 3,000 thistles. 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
2: The seething sea ceaseth,
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2: and
1: he gave 3,000 thistles to the thick of his thumb.
3: 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She doesn't have to say it, she just plays it. 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
0: We're gonna keep things ethereal and light. Here's the Raw Project with All of Your Things, the Blue Daisy remix. 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

tuned in to KFJC, and that was The Raw Project with All of Your Things off of their EP of remixes out on Summer Dawn. All dogs in San Mateo County are required to be licensed by the age of 4 months or within 60 days of moving into the county. Animal licensing requires the following: an updated rabies certificate, a completed license application, and a spay-neuter certificate, if applicable. Find out more online at smchealth.org/animal-licensing. Up next, we're going to hear from Vaz Deferens Organization, Voluminous Raptures in the Hypnagogic Placenta. If that's not a mouthful, I don't know what is. Keep it tuned. We've got Concert Outlook event calendar coming up soon.

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0: KFJC, you just heard from Viram Audio Telefonisme off of the Le Torn disc out on Ant Zen. We also heard from Vatican Shadow giving us Intel War off Luxor Necropolitics. And starting off that set was the Vaz Deferens organization. Voluptuous Raptures in the Hypnagogic Placenta off an album called Tilt. It's 5:30. It's time for the Concert Alec.
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0: Many thanks to Cinderora and Morris Minor for that Concert Outlook. The entertainment calendar for Monday, January 15th, 2018 is as follows. Up in the North Bay, we've got Bluegrass Monday at Amnesia. Over in the East Bay, Margie Turner in the Outback Blues Band at Eli's Mile High Club. And Eric Benet at Yoshi's. Down in the South Bay, it's Black Monday at the Caravan Lounge. We're gonna keep things rolling here. Listen to a little Arthur Russell and some friends. Arthur Russell and the Flying Hearts, featuring Allen Ginsberg, doing Ballad of the Lights here on KFJC.
3: A young man sits on the bridge after nightfall and looks across the Hudson River to New Jersey. He wonders about life, and he wonders if he'll ever get old. He sees the lights. He wonders if they are talking to each other, and he wonders if they are talking to him, and he asks if they are.

rejected, he wanders back into the city, back to the bars, back to where he first found happiness. But he didn't notice on the brick warehouse wall the hulking, lurking

KFJC, that was Arthur Russell and the Flying Hearts featuring Allen Ginsberg. It is now 5:40, and that means that in just about 20 minutes, you'll be treated to Thoughtline with Robert Emmett. I know he's in the house getting ready to put together a fine program for your listening pleasure, so stick around. For now, we're going to hear from Valgi Vocal Group, an experimental choir out of Denmark. Here's Ha! Off their self-titled.

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You're tuned in to KFJC. That was Ensemble et al. Giving us Typewriters off of their disc, The Slow Reveal, out on Imaginator Records. Roommate gave us New Steam off the New Steam EP out on Shrug. Starting off that set was Valby Vocal Group giving us Ha. We're going to close up shop here. Here's a Slow War Dance, Vietnam, by the Northern Plains Indians off Pow Wow Songs, Music of the Plains Indians. Stay tuned. Robert Emmett is up next.

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Good morning, everyone. Yes, this is Jack Tarr back here from to do another 4 hours of this wonderful country music and Americana that we have a giant supply of here at KFJC. And I've got a few requests from the weekend that popped up, so we'll do some of these too. Wow, what a it is! It's August the 10th. Holy good, Monday, August the 10th. All right, so yes, that was Tiff Merritt, right? Wait a minute, no, it wasn't. It was Gabrielle Louise with "If the Static Clears." That's pretty cool. Before that, Red Rhodes played that pedal steel thing, Cajun Honky Tonk. That was very cool. From an album called Steel Guitar. Before that, Tiff Merritt doing Traveling Alone. Then before that, Jerry Reed with You Took All the Rambling Out of Me from the Essential Jerry Reed on RC Records. And we start out with the Steel Drivers doing I'll Be There. This is from their third album called Hammer Down on Rounder. All right, let's see. Oh, I know. Here's a thing you ought to know about. Part of the Golden Gate National Recreation Area, Fort Funston is an iconic off-leash beach with stunning ocean views and 200-foot high bluffs. Located at the western edge of San Francisco, Fort Funston is a prime hang gliding spot with networking trails that allow hiking, horseback riding, and dog walking, open 7 a.m. to 9 p.m. daily. This beach is one of only two West Coast nesting sites for bank swallows. 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If you've never been to Fort Funston, it's a treat. Yeah. Get out. Of course, the parking is free. Sometimes it's crowded with the hang gliders and their equipment and stuff like that. But boy, now you wouldn't catch me jumping off a cliff with. And it is a for real 200-foot cliff down to the beach, and I don't get near it. Yeah, right. It's it's dangerous. Yeah, none of those fancy fences or anything like that. No, they don't have that. Yeah, 200 feet down to the sand. Boom. But yeah, the hang gliders are doing it all the time. Going out way far up, going down, cruising above the ocean, and then coming back somehow. I don't know how they do it, but it's pretty fun. It's pretty wild watching them do this. Anyway, all right. We had Gabrielle Louise. Let's see what we got here. All right. Chris Christopherson. Is that right? Yeah, Chris Christopherson. That's cool. All right. And what's he going to sing for us? He's going to sing The Show Goes On from the album The Old Road. All right. On KFJC.

0: on KFJC, the Wave of the West, and you know the West is best. All right, well, that, what was that, you ask? Well, that was that was Bill Kirchen. You may remember Bill Kirchen from Hot Rod Lincoln and all that, but he's got a lot of other songs. That was Tell Me the Reason from a CD called Tombstone Every Mile. Before that, we had Duke Levine with a nice and very long instrumental called It Was a Dark and Stormy Night from an album called Beneath the Blue. Before that, Freddie Fender with the famous Wasted Days and Wasted Nights, one of his big hits, from a CD called the Freddie Fender Collection, which makes sense. For that, Jimmy Rivers and the Cherokees, all the way from Brisbane, California, from an album called Brisbane Bop. And that was Slow Boat to China, which was alleged to be Charlie Parker's favorite song. Anyway, Brisbane Bop, sort of combining Western swing with bebop, you know, and recorded live at the 23 Club in Brisbane many years ago. Yeah, then before that, Ashley Monroe with You Got Me. That was a cool song too. And if you want sad songs, Marty Brown before that with You Can't Wrap Your Arms Around a Memory. Ooh, yeah. Before that, Kris Kristofferson with The Show Goes On. And that wraps us up, brings us back to so-called reality and up to date. Straight and up to date. Yeah, okay. All right. Jack Tarr here with you on the country version of everything here at KFJC. Americana, Cajun, Zydeco, honky tonk, famous people, unknown people, in between people, and great music. Boy, it's good. Anyway, you can thank Sally Gooden for that, spearheading the whole idea of getting country music on the forefront at KFJC. Yeah. And she'll be back next week, I know. Anyway, let's see what's going on here. I know. Play you this.
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0: All right, yes, and big thanks to Milo Minderbender subbing in for Waith this morning. I'm sure she must be out of town or something because she's raring to go all the time with her show. So check out Waith on Monday mornings, 6 to 10. All right, we did that. Let's find out what Kelly Hogan is going to do with Whenever You're Out of My Sight. And when it's been blah, blah, blah, blah, where is that? Okay. All right, Whenever You're Out of My Sight on KFJC.

0: on KFJC. Yeah, there's Kelly Hogan with Whenever You're Out of My Sight from the album I Like to Keep Myself in Pain. Ooh, a horrible sentiment. But at any rate, let me tell you about Exploring the Etruscans Far Out. Exploring the enduring influence of an ancient civilization, the Etruscans, from the heart of ancient Italy is on view at the Legion of Honor in San Francisco. Hundreds of artifacts are on display, including sculptures, vessels, and jewelry in works of copper, iron, bronze, gold, and terracotta. Objects date from 900 to 100 BC, before the rise of the Roman Empire. This exhibit runs through September 20th. Get over there. See famsf.org for additional details. Etruscans, baby. Yeah, Etruscans are where it's at. All right. Let's get something in before top of the hour. And what's it going to be, Tar? Well, it's going to be The Brothers Comatose, a brand new album, LP, I might add, and multicolor vinyl, I might add, with the title track Golden Grass on KFJC.
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0: 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Yes. All right. Well, that was Junior Brown with his wife, Tanya Ray Brown, doing So Close Yet So Far Away from, I think it was his first album called Get With It. On Curb Records, before that, David Ball. That was a sad one. Whenever You Come Back to Me, on from the album Amigo. Lonesome River Band preceded that with Weary Day from the album Window of Time, one of their best ones. And before that, the Brothers Comatose, a kind of a local band with an album, as I said, it was multicolored vinyl. It's called Golden Grass. It's the title track from that album. Okie doke. Let's see, on Swamp Jam Records. And, of course, before that, Kelly Hogan with Whenever You're Out of My Sight. Okay, all right. Let's see what's going on here. Let's see. Pushing buttons. Okay. All right.
1: For the endless ride from Battery to Holy Bronx on Benzedrine, until the noise of wheels and children brought them down, shuddering, mouth racked and battered, bleak of brain, all drained of brilliance in the drear light of Zoo, who sank all night in submarine light of Bickford's, floated out and sat for the stale beer afternoon in desolate Fugazi's, listening to the crack of doom on the hydrogen jukebox.
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in there. Mm-hmm. Variety and strangeness. That's kind of our watchword around here. All right. Now, it is now 11:13. Yes, indeed it is. And that means it's time for... blah, blah, blah, blah, blah, blah. It's time for Alison Moorer doing a song called Dancing Barefoot. And, yeah, we'll send this out to the usual folks. All right. On KFJC.

0: On KFJC, Marty Robbins. Right, Marty Robbins with Ribbon of Darkness. Very cool song. Let's see, it had some interesting little tidbit of information here. Let me get this album cover just a second. All right. Ribbon of Darkness, blah, blah, blah, blah. I was going to tell you who wrote this song. It was a kind of a thing where it's not, it's an unusual, oh, it's a song by Gordon Lightfoot. How about that? Right, it just, right, he heard it and with just him and his guitar, and I really had a hard time overcoming my feeling of not being able to better this way of doing it because it was such a great demo. So says Marty Robbins. Anyway, interesting. At least to me. Okay, one of my favorite songs anyway. Let's see, it is now 11:27 and it's time for, what does that say? It is. Okay. All right. It's something about this, right?
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0: All right, so much for that. 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Yeah. 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Okay. All right. This is, takes care of that. All right. So with that in mind, what do we have next, Mr. Jack Tar? Oh, I see. All right. It's the Flatlanders with a track called Shadow of the Moon. Right. I mean, if you saw the moon last night, it was pretty shadowy. Yeah, okay. Shadow of the Moon by the Flatlanders coming right up here on KFJC.

up on a bar stool and you call out loud and clear. I don't know just what you weirdos want, but I don't want you in here. The room grew deathly silent. Then up from the stinking ranks rose a homely social worker, bowling shirt marked Hank. And dropping the fake black diction, he said, since you inquired, let me take stock of what we roots rock weirdos desire. Fishnets for every woman, lipstick as red as flame. For every man, a tattoo, a Chevy and a dumb nickname. Cigarettes.

on KFJC 89.7 on your FM dial. Well, that was Nathan and the Zydeco Cha-Chas with a track called Tonight's the Night from the album called Steady Rock. Before that, interesting, lonesome instrumental, Maggie Borkland with Wasteland from the album Coming Home. That was cool. I'm going to play more of Maggie, see what she's about. Before that, Robbie Foulkes with one of my favorites, Roots Rock Weirdos, Dressing Like It's 1971. Okay. That's from the very best of Robbie Foulkes on Bloodshot Records. Before that, Flattin' Scruggs with I'll Just Pretend, with Lester Flatt belting it out. The Flatlanders before that was Shadow of the Moon. That was cool. And Marty Robbins with Ribbon of Darkness. Okay. Cool. All right, let's see what's going on here. Some of this. All right.

0: Hey, have you heard Jay Omega or Brian Damage?
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0: Oh, sorry.
2: Have you heard Jay Omega or Brian Damage?
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2: Well, if you hear them, tell your friends, post it on social media, turn up the volume, roll down the windows, because they are wanted and diabolically opposed.
1: Wanted? Diabolically opposed?
2: Yeah, that's right. They're wanted for creating Omega Damage. They were last heard on KFJC Wednesdays from 7 to 10 p.m. I strongly encourage you to tune in.
1: What? I thought they were wanted.
2: Trust me. Once you hear Omega Damage, you will want them also. And if you're lucky enough to hear Jay Omega or Brian Damage, may their diabolically opposed sonic brews have mercy.

All right. This man is right. He's correct. J. Omega and Brian Damage. A 1-2 punch that really, really knocks it out of the park. And coming up on Wednesday, soon, that is to say, between the two of them, is J. Omega. J. Omega, a favorite around this place. And he's going to do it just the way he does it anyway. And so tune in. Right, tune in is J. Omega Wednesday. All right, good. We're settled on that. All right, cool. Now, having done that, we've had Nathan and Zydeco Cha-Chas. Here's Jim Lauderdale and Ralph Stanley to do a track of Deep Well of Loneliness. Sadness, or something like that. Anyway, Jack Tar's Insanity is coming out. All right, well, whatever. I had a request for Jim Lauderdale from some fans, but the particular track, it's probably in there. I got a giant stack of Jim Lauderdale CDs, and I'm looking for it, so put it that way. But right now, Deep Well of Sadness by Ralph Stanley and Jim Lauderdale together. All right, here we go on KFJC.

on KFJC 89.7, The Wave of the West. All right, all right. Well, that was Willie Nelson with Asleep at the Wheel doing Corrine Corina from an album called Willie and the Wheel. If you're collecting, that's one to get. Don't forget that. Jim Lauderdale and Ralph Stanley before that with Deep Well of Sadness. And Nathan and the Zydeco Cha-Chas with Tonight's the Night. Very good. Brings it up to date. And let's tell you about this. Mildred Howard, Poetics of Memory, is the first major museum exhibition to celebrate the works of the Bay Area artist Mildred Howard. On view are five decades of famed collages, found object sculptures, and immersive installations that explore the African-American experience. Blending personal memory and collective history, this exhibit is on display through October 18th at the Oakland Museum of California. See museumca.org for more information. You know, Oakland Museum is over there by the lake. Okay, you know that. All right. Museumca.org. It's very cool. All right, that sounds interesting as can be. So, what did you got in mind, Tar? I think it's blah, blah, blah, blah, blah. Yeah, okay, cool. This is going to be Ricky Skaggs with a track, a fabulous track called Another Night on KFJC.

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0: for sound. In this case, the Jayhawks. The Jayhawks doing Settle Down Like Rain from the album of the same name. All right, before that, Dwight Yoakam with Sad, Sad Music from the Swimming Pools Movie Stars album, and Webb Wilder with I'm a Lover, Not a Fighter from Town and Country. And before that, D.L. Menard, sometimes referred to as the Cajun Hank Williams, with I Went to the Dance Last Night from the album No Matter Where You At, There You Are. No matter where you at, there you are. Mm-hmm. Right. Logic. That's what, that's logic, right. Okay. For that, Dave Stuckey with Nobody's Sweetheart. That was cool. From an album called Get a Load of This on High Tone Records out of Oakland. And we started our things off with Ricky Skaggs with Another Night, Stanley Brothers' favorite, but they nailed it. Another Night from Bluegrass Rules on Rounder. That's one of your collector ones you got to get. Yeah, you know, beef up your collection. All right, Jack Tarr going into the halftime days here. Let's see, we're about ready to go on to something else here. What am I going to tell you about? Some kind of crazy thing, like maybe like this, huh?
1: Are you a musical being?
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0: All right, Musical Beings indeed, yeah. Be there Thursday night, Thursday evening, 7 p.m. Get on that express train to ecstatic musical experiences. Yes, indeed. You know, all these different DJs with their different musical tastes, well, they're sometimes, some are easy to figure out. Some are difficult to figure out because they're, all the things that they play are just wonderful. And that's where Pop Life fits in on this. She has a knack for zeroing in on all kinds of music you've never heard before and making you say, boy, that's good. I want to hear some, I want to hear more of that. You know, and then you look on the playlist and, oh, that person. Well, how about that? Okay. All right. So, Pop Life, Thursday evenings, 7 p.m. Be there. All right. What do we got up next, Tar, for these nice folks? Why, it looks to like to me, Mandy Barnett. Is that right? Yes. Yes, it is. Mandy Barnett with a track called Who Will It Be? Or, well, let's see. Who, and then in parentheses, Who Will It Be? All right. From the album, I've Got a Right to Cry. I'm sure she does. On KFJC.

on KFJC. Wow, that was quick. Who will it be? Mandy Barnett. Cool. You heard it here first. 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Yeah. Get some care. Live another day. Yeah. It could be cool. That's true. All those things. All right. 12th. Let me mark this down on the big calendar. All right, we'll have the concert outlook and the entertainment calendar on the half hour. But first, we have important things with a band called... Wait a minute. Yeah. Let's see here. Oh, I get it. Okay. We got Robert Earl Keen, always like that, with a track called Willie. Let's see if it's about Willie Nelson. I don't know. Let's find out on KFJC.

0: on KFJC. Yeah, always something good going on around here. And what was that? That was a band called Hillbilly Idol out of Cleveland, my make-believe land, with a track called No Time Like the Past. Sounds like they've been hanging around me too much. Okay. Hillbilly Idol, yeah. All right, No Time Like the Past. Cool. Before that, Mandy Barnett with Who Will It Be? We knew about that. And the Jayhawks Settled Down Like Rain. Yeah, all right. So we're kind of up to date, kind of. All right, let's see what else is going on. Why? Oh, you know, it's time for the entertainment calendar, and the concert outlook is 1 minute. All right, we'll do it anyway. All right, it's 1 minute. Until when it's really supposed to be, but you know what? We're going to cheat on this and do it. It's 12:29. We're going to do it anyway. All right. God, what that tar is such a rebel. All right. Anyway, here we go.
1: It is a world that exists between the facts, the sounds and concepts that play out in a reality beyond the realm of consciousness. Patterns shift. Music is related. The ears, brains, synapses fire but shoot too far. You know you've heard it before, but something about it is unfamiliar. Lost, like a new dimension that you think you can touch, but touch fails. The sounds are notes, but the notes aren't played on instruments that exist on the current plane your thoughts are on. Somehow, it is good, comfortable. You understand. You are listening to Naysayer. It is Thursday. The time is 10 p.m.
0: Well, that's interesting, Naysayer, but what we're really looking for, frankly, is the concert outlook. So let me, Naysayer, I'm totally apologetic, but let me cue over to the entertainment calendar. All right.

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2: All right. Thank you, Morris and Sanders, for that wonderful Concert Outlook. And here's the entertainment calendar for Monday, August the 10th. Why, that's today. In the North Bay, a free show at Tenderloin Brownies, whatever the heck that is. In the East Bay, Lost Not Found at the Planetarium, and Little Feet. You remember the Little Feet at the Fox Theater? That was 300 years ago, wasn't it? But, well, it's tonight. Far out. Little Feet at the Fox Theater. And in the South Bay, San Jose Lost Girls. They're at Lefty Shy Guys. Lefty Shy Guys. All right. All right. And that has been the entertainment calendar for Monday, August 10th, 2026. All right. Very cool. All right. Snap 12. Oh, we're right on time. Far out. All right. Let's go on to actual music. And here's C.W. Stone King. I know this guy's a weirdo. But anyway, here's a track. Is that right? Yes, here's a track called The Zombie. The Zombie. All right. On KFJC.
3: Are you ready?
4: Yeah!
3: I got a brand new dance here for you. This one is called The Zombie.

0: on KFJC. Well, there's Guy Clark, famous songwriter, with a track called Magdalene from the album Workbench Songs. Okay, before that, C.W. Stone King, he was playing guitar with a track called The Zombie from an album called Gone Boogaloo. All right. Before that, Robert Earl Keen with Willie from the album No Kind of Dancer, and that was not about Willie Nelson, as it turned out. Okay. Live and Learn. Hillbilly Idol before that with No Time Like the Past. And Mandy Barnett with Who Will It Be? Okay, cool. All right, very good. Jack Tarr here with you on the Down on the Farm extravaganza. And it being 12:42, it's time to tell you about a thing, right? Okay, so here's the thing.
1: Do you ever wonder what's behind political events that happen every day? Does the mainstream news appear shallow to you? Doesn't seem to dig deep enough? Why does the phrase "follow the money" have so much significance in today's political theater? Can we trust our elected officials to serve us? What connections are there to World War II Germany and the Mideast today? Dave Emery has been doing political research for well over 30 years and has dug deep into national security abuses, political assassinations, along with government complicity with organized crime. Dave Emery's For the Record, Thursdays and Fridays from 6 till 7 p.m. on KFJC.
0: All right. That's right, Dave Emery, both Thursday and Friday evening, if I remember right. Thursday is current, you know, current events happening right now, and Friday is archive stuff about important events from the way off past that are still affecting us today. That's right. Yeah, Dave Emery's got the lowdown. So tune that in. It's you might need a bromo seltzer after that, but at any rate, if that still exists, yeah, okay. All right, so cruising on up towards 12:45. That means it's time for Mary Gaucher. Mary Gaucher with a track called Our Lady of the Shooting Stars. Okay, on KFJC.

Did we dance a whispered waltz? 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

0: On KFJC, there's Towns Van Zandt with Flying Shoes. Is that morose? Yeah, I think so. I think it qualifies as morose. That's from the album Rearview Mirror. Before that, Ray Kondo and the Ricochets, Done Gone Crazy. He sounded pretty crazy. Door to Door Maniac is the name of the album. Mary Gaucher. Before that, gave us Our Lady of the Shooting Stars from the album Drag Queens and Limousines. And Sonny Landreth and the Bayou Rhythm with I-Yi-Yi or something like that. Way Down in Louisiana is the name of the album, and that was a big old vinyl record. And Guy Clark with Magdalene, and C.W. Stone King with The Zombie.
1: All right, cool. Yeah, whatever. Yeah. All right. Now, what am I going to tell you about? Something of utmost importance before we give the top of the hour. Really quick. 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Okay, cool. All right, done. All right, 12:58. Well, we might as well do the thing, right? Do the thing. Okay, cool. All right. Do the thing, which is to say,
0: broadcasting from Foothill College, this is KFJC, Los Altos Hills.

0: on KFJC. Well, that was Paul Franklin, one of Nashville's most famous steel guitar players. And once you see him, all the other ones just kind of fade into the background. Anyway, before that, Sarah Evans with a track called Shame About That. I think she can safely say she's a hillbilly, yeah. Before that, Hawkshaw Hawkins with Car Hoppin' Mama from Hillbilly Fever Volume 2, Legends of Honky Tonk. Little Brian and the Zydeco Travelers with Get Up on That Zydeco from Funky Nation. Before that, and Townes Van Zandt with Flying Shoes from Rearview Mirror. Yeah, yeah. Sad, sad, sad, sad. Okay. All right. What are we going to do here? We're going to have a certain kind of thing. Let me see if I got this queued up. Yeah, I think you do. All right. We'll hear about this.
1: People on the street stop me and ask,
2: what the f*** is Grauer?
3: I don't get it. They
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3: One might suggest listening, but
2: that's not for everyone. Maybe
4: you can dig it. Maybe you can't.

is 2 to 6, you'll be apprised. You know, they use that phrase, apprised. That means you'll find out all about all the cool stuff happening right here at the station musically. Yes, it's very cool. Yeah, needless to say. Anyway, all right, let's go on with some music to squeeze in before the 45 minutes to go until, yeah, you know, yeah, we'll tell you about it later. Okay. So what's happening now? Oh, yeah, Laura Cantrell. And what she's going to do for us, Don't Break the Heart is the name of the song from the album When the Roses Bloom Again on Laura Do It on KFJC.

on KFJC. Laura Cantrell with Don't Break the Heart. And I can tell you, Laura's onto something there, for true. From personal experience, it works out that way. You never do find that thing that you thought you were searching for when it was right in front of you. Yep. And then you got a life sentence on that.

Or not, depending on a lot of things. Anyway, enough philosophy, such as it is. Let me tell you about Dignity on Wheels is a mobile hygiene service project of We Hope in East Palo Alto. 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Okay, because you know, if you've got that crucial interview with the such and such agency, it's really good if you don't, you know, show up smelling like a farm animal. Yeah, it improves your chances of some positive outcome from this meeting, whatever it may be. All right. Okay, so do that. Shower is the thing. People do it. Believe me, people do it. Okay, what's up next? Yvette Landry, another one of my favorite gals. And she's going to tell us about what in the hell they did back then. I bet she's going to tell us that it doesn't matter a great deal. Okay. What the hell they did back then on KFJC.

on KFJC 89.7. Right, and we're right down to the wire, about to get out of here, actually, really. All right, so that long set of music there. We had just finished with Ruby Dee and the Snake Handlers with Round and Round from the album Miles from Home. Before that, George Jones with Who Shot Sam? As you probably recognize, same melody as White Lightning, which he also had a giant hit with. All right, Who Shot Sam? Before that, Little Mo and the Monocats with Take the Lovin', Twice the Lovin' and Half the Time from Hearts in My Dream. Yvette Landry gave us What in the Hell They Did Back Then, whatever that was about, I don't know. And then Laura Cantrell with Don't Break the Heart. Boy, that was good. Laura Cantrell, she hitched onto the wagon here. We'll do some more with that, yeah. Paul Franklin with Oh, How High the Moon. Sarah Evans, yeah, she got a great voice too. Sarah Evans with Shame About That. And way back from the 1950s, Hawkshaw Hawkins doing Car Hoppin' Mama from Hillbilly Fever Volume 2, Legends of Honky Tonk on Rhino. Little Brian and the Zydeco Travelers, Get Up on That Zydeco from Funky Nation, yes. Brings us up to date, and let's see. Well, my goodness, it's 1:43. Jack Tar's about to scoot on down the road, but I must say, coming up next, don't change that dial. Put duct tape over the knob or whatever you have to do, because none other than Sam Yorko is coming on in just at 2 o'clock. Sam Yorko's coming on at 2 o'clock with the Snafu Bar, and the Snafu Bar is loaded down with heavy hits that you got to... All you cats and kittens gotta get hip to. It's quite the thing. Yeah. You'll hear it and you'll say, oh yeah. Sam Yorko, Snafu Bar, cool. All right, and Jack Char will be back when, essentially, probably something like second Tuesday in September. That's about right. Yeah, second Tuesday in September. You can look for Jack Tar up again back here with Your Country Things. If you need to get in touch with that Jack Tar guy, it's pretty simple. It's just jacktar@kfjc.org. If you've got a request or an artist that you think got neglected or some song that you can't quite remember the name of, but you know it's cool. All right, done. All right, we have a deal. All right, so I'll do this. And maybe I'll get back with you at the 10-2. Maybe I won't, depending on a lot of things. All right. Okay. Here we go with what? With Lily May. Lily May with a track called Honest and True on KFJC.

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I am Sam Yorko. I bring you the Snafu Bar Monday afternoons 2 p.m. until 6 p.m., playing the latest additions to the KFJC library. Big shout out and thank you to Jack Tarr for a great four-hour dose of what he calls Americana country. It's a slightly wider definition than we're used to, but it all works out just great. To start us off today, I've got Orchestra Facial with the track Ait Nasbar. The album is Tea in Marrakesh. Here in your source for complete randomness, KFJC.

0: This is KFJC, and I am Sam Yoko with the Snafu Bar. That was Knox Chandler. The track was Tea-Stained Edge, and the album is Next World Sound Series, Volume 5. Before that, to start the set, the hour, and the show off, was Orchestra Faisal with the track Ait Nasbar, and the album was Tea in Marrakesh.
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2: 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Cousin Mary from 7 to 10 p.m. Mondays on KFJC. 2 hours that would make William James proud, and then an hour of heavy-duty reverb, only on KFJC.
0: And that's tonight in less than 5 hours, and tonight it is Cousin Mary holding down the slot. Cool. Coming up next for us now, I have Ensemble Infini. The track is Halloween à Quebec. The album is Volume Infinity. 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

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That was Ensemble Infini with the track Halloween à Quebec. Album was Volume Infinity, and that's all we heard in that set. The San Mateo County Sustainability Department offers workshops for composting to the public in person and on Zoom. The Master Composter program is an in-depth, multi-week course offered once a year. 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Coming up next for us now, I have Edgar. The track is Segueme, and the album is Pavor. 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

0: This is KFJC, and I am Sam Yurko, bringing you the Snafu Bar. What we just heard there was Tyler Sabag with the track Gato y Topo, and the album is Novella. Before that was Ross Alla with the track Slave Master, and the album is Heaven is My Roof. Before that was Edgar with the track Sigueme, when the album was Pavor. And started the set off back there, although I wasn't planning to, Elliot Lip. The track was Melt Lemon Drops. And interestingly enough, it's on yellow vinyl. It's a gorgeous album. And the album is Encounters.
1: Hey, mister. Come here. Help me out of here. I gotta get out of here. I'm not crazy like these people. Come back Tuesday morning between 2 and 6 and help me get out of here. I'm not crazy like these people in here. Gotta help me, mister.
2: Mr. Dr. Doug, I've told you before not to hang out the window accosting people in the street. It would seem that you need a timeout. Orderlies, take him to the Lawrence Walk Room.
3: No, please don't. 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
5: Attorneys from the pro bono firm Willie Cheatham & Howe have assured me they'll secure Dr. Doug's release in time for his show, Back Down the Rabbit Hole, on Tuesday from 2 a.m. to 6 a.m.
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0: Really late Monday night. Coming up next for us now, I have Sifter. The track is Popular Mechanics, and the album is Flake / Fracture. 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

This is KFJC, and I am Sam Yorko, bringing you the Snafu Bar. What we heard there was Doc Sleep, the track being Palm Reader, and the album being Cloud Sight Fade. Before that was Sifter, with the track Popular Mechanics, and the album is Flake Slash Fracture, which is sort of what you do when you're making arrowheads out of flint. 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Coming out next for us now, I have Mildred Anderson. The track is Hard Times. The album is No More in Life. 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

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He said I had chitlin' money and a taste for caviar. The furniture man came on Tuesday, took away my bedroom set. He said I'd had the stuff for 6 months and I didn't even agree to pay him yet.

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I am Sam Yorko. I bring you the Snafu Bar Monday afternoons, 2 p.m. until 6 p.m. What we just heard there was Natasha Atlas with the track Batha Dak, and the album is Miss Maul. Before that was Mildred Anderson with the track Hard Times, and the album was No More in Life. To start the second hour of the Snafu Bar off, I've got Slickback. The track is Duality, and the album is Attrition. Here on your source for complete randomness, KFJC.

0: This is KFJC, and I am Sam Yarko bringing you the Snafu Bar. What we heard there was Slickback with the track Duality, and the album was Attrition, and boy, did that cut off suddenly.
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2: In those days of vacuum tube equipment, you had to take the battery voltage from the truck and use the vibrator to chop the steady DC into a square wave, pass the wave through the transformer, and come out the secondary at a much higher voltage as a rounded sine wave. Getting the picture?
3: Yeah, but I'm not getting
2: this. Also meant that KFJC's chief engineer would have to rev the semi-motor to maintain the charge, sometimes for hours on end, due to a faulty fuel line. However, gasoline was only 17 cents a gallon back then.
3: Cheap!
2: And heck, the draft board was a long way from Black Mountain.
3: I'm for it.
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0: And coming up next for us now, I've got Bipolar Explorer. The track is Guided, and the album is Last Lights. 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

This is KFJC, and I am Sam Yorko, bringing you the Snafu Bar. What we heard there in that set was the Bipolar Explorer. The track was Guided, and the album was Last Lights, and that's all we heard in that set. Hayes Street Art Center serves San Francisco's thriving poster art and artist communities with education programming, cultural development programs, and art exhibitions. 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Coming up next for you, I've got Ake Becca. The track is Firmness, and the album is Livicated. 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

0: This is KFJC, and I am Sam Yarko, and I bring you the Snafu Bar. We just heard Setting. The track was Gum Bump, and the album was Setting. Before that, you probably need to log on and take a look at the playlist yourself, because I'm going to totally butcher the pronunciation of this. I don't know German very well. Einleitungszeit is the name of the artist. The track is Schrelle aus Fleisch, and the album is Aus der Leichenkammern, Konnerin des Maschinenlärms. Yes, I know I'm doing a horrible job. Before that was Beast Nest with the track Articuluno, or an interlude, and it was a very short piece, and it just sort of slops into the track before it and the track after it, so you kind of got a little bit of everything. Album is Sicko. Before that was Rob Clearfield with the track In Between, the album being Voice in the Wilderness. And started the set off way back there with Ake Becca. The track was Firmness, and the album was Livicated.
1: The subways for the endless ride from Battery to Holy Bronx on Benzedrine, until the noise of wheels and children brought them down, shuddering, mouth racked and battered, bleak of brain, all drained of brilliance in the drear light of Zoom. Who sank all night in submarine light of Bickford's, floated out and sat for the stale beer afternoon in desolate Fugazi's, listening to the crack of doom on the hydrogen jukebox.
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And coming up next for us now, I have Carbon Decoy, which apparently is a takeoff on Carbon Decay. The track is The Wraith, and the album is Crush the Sun. Here on your source for complete randomness, KFJC.

Back again. This is KFJC. I am Sam Yorko, bringing you the Snafu Bar. And all we heard on that set was Carbon Decoy with the track of The Wraith, and the album was Crush the Sun. The Skyline College Hospitality Management Program provides students with critical thinking and communication skills, as well as budgetary and professional business training. 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Coming up next for us now, I have Chalk Teeth. The track is Old Mill, and the album is Chalk Teeth. 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

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I am Sam Yorko. I bring you the Snafu Bar Monday afternoons, 2 p.m. until 6 p.m., playing the latest additions to the KFJC library. What we just heard there was the Brothers Comatose, the track being My Friend, and the album is Golden Grass. Before that was Chalk Teeth with the track Old Mill, and the album is Chalk Teeth. Entering the second half of the Snafu Bar, going to start off here with Dub Specialist with the track Squash Dub, and the album is Studio One Space Age Dub Special. Here in your source for complete randomness, KFJC.

0: This is KFJC, and I am Sam Yurko bringing you the Snafu Bar. What we just heard there was the James Rocket. The track was Ripping Off the Mitchells, and the album was Scene. Before that, to start the set and the hour off, was Dub Specialist with the track Squash Dub, the album being Studio One Space Age Dub Special.
1: It began with the hungry late-night KFJC DJs and a half box of two-day-old petrified pepperoni pizza that most diners would have considered dead on arrival. It inspired the construction of a shortwave power generator capable of emitting radio waves
2: that required 3,000 volts to create the necessary energy to build up the shortwave rays, enough to reincarnate leathery pizza or to pop corns and kernels. The gastronomical implications alone were staggering, or at least enough to light a 50-watt lamp for the better part of an hour, not to mention sufficient power to rebroadcast live performances that were considered lost in the ether.
3: Culinary research this important makes imperative the use of generator tubes, reel-to-reel, electrical chokes, dab tapes, and other essential parts. It requires DJs with iron stomachs who fancy undead entrees.
1: From the Vault fills the copper plate, Tuesday night from 6 p.m. to 7 p.m.
0: Coming up next for us now, I've got Tommy McCook and the Aggravators. The track is Roots of Africa, and the album is Superstar Disco Rockers. Here in your source for complete randomness, KFJC.

This is KFJC, and I am Sam Yoko, bringing you the Snafu Bar. What we just heard there was Joseph Spence. The track was Bimini Gal. And the album is the Complete Folkways Recordings, 1958. Done on site, obviously. Before that was Tommy McCook and the Aggrovators with the track Roots of Africa. The album being Superstar Disco Rockers. Friends of Alamany Farm manages the horticulture, volunteer, and educational programs at Alamany Farm, a 3.5-acre organic farm ecosystem in southeast San Francisco. 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Coming up next for us now, I have Evil Spectrum. The track is Bringer of Chaos, and the album is Emanation of the Hybris. Here in your source for complete randomness, KFJC.

0: This is KFJC, and I am Sam Yorko, bringing you the Snafu Bar. What we just heard there was Ensemble Dastan and Salar Aghili. The track is Chahar Mezrab-e-Interzar, and the album was The Endless Ocean. Before that was Ectogram, with the track Cut On By, the album being All Behind the Witch Tower. Before that was Hackney Electronica, with the track Nueva Ola. The album is Synaptic Shadows, A Journey Through the Circuit. Before that was Shamika Copeland, with the track Your Mama's Talking, with the album Turn the Heat Up. And started the set off way back there with Evil Spectrum, with the track Bringer of Chaos. And the album was Emanation of the Hybris.
1: 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Cynthia Lombard. 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
0: And coming up next for us, I have Harvest Man. The track being Mare and Foal. And the album being Triptych, Part 1. Here on your source for complete randomness, KFJC.

This is KFJC, and I am Sam Yurko. The only thing we heard in that set was Harvest Man, with the track Mare and Foal, and the album was Triptych, Part 1. Located in the heart of downtown San Jose, the Tech Interactive is a family-friendly science and technology center, offering hands-on activities, experimental labs, and design challenge experiences for all ages. 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Coming up next for us now, I have Harriet Tubman and Georgia Ann Muldrow. The track is Up From the Gum, and the album is Electrical Field of Love. 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

0: Broadcasting from Foothill College, this is KFJC 89.7 FM, Los Altos Hills, and streaming live worldwide through kfjc.org. I am Sam Yorko. I bring you the Snafu Bar Monday afternoons, 2 p.m. until 6 p.m., about to enter the final hour. We just heard their Problem Addict with the track Back in Jail Again, and the album is Back in Jail. Before that, we heard Hey Colossus, the track being Can't Feel Around Us, and the album is In Blood. And started the set off back there with Harriet Tubman and Georgia Ann Muldrow, the track being Up From the Gum, from the album Electrical Fields of Love. To start the final hour off, I've met Tana Roberts, the track being Always Is Not an Option, and the album is Coin Coin Chapter 5 In the Garden. Here in your source for complete randomness, KFJC.
1: The boys and I had been in the city for a few months. It was cooler here. And since they were not yet of school age, I felt no hurry to return back to that house. He did come up to see us, but only to double down on his demands. I don't know where my head was at, but I had been reading a few things that, you know, gave me some hope around my plight. Change was in the air. Women would live to see a better time. I was absolutely deflated when only a few weeks after we had left, I was up early with the sickness, startled to learn that I was again with child. I tried to see the God in that moment, a sign giving me this new bind to turn the tide, walk back to the home we shared in forgiveness, and return to my stead. Maybe I could walk the line of looking the other way like his own mother was doing and had been doing for years. While the gossip beat me to my return, I had apparently become the talk. I thought he and his family would be happy to see that I had decided to stay committed to my duty, but they held me in such suspicion, he himself declaring that he didn't even know if the child was his, as if I had any time to cat around while looking after our two little ones. This hurt me, and I was not thinking clearly, so I picked up the boys and we left again. It was to be the last time. I was in a very bad predicament. The year was 1925, and though many things had changed for us, a few things were still quite choked up. I could not pick up my teaching duties being in the family way, and Mama and Daddy did not have the resources to help me try to hide away until